0: confirmed he did call the head of FIFA, Gianni Infantino, to review a ban on US striker Folarin Balogun. Following the call, the one-match suspension was overturned and Balogun will now play in the USA's match against Belgium. The president says he felt he had to intervene.
1: If you would have taken him out, I think it would have really stained this incredible champion. We have our best players, and they have to have their best. And if we win or we lose, it's fair. Otherwise, let's say we lost him and we lose the game. It would be a terrible thing.
0: Meanwhile, England are now prepping for their next World Cup encounter. They face Norway on Saturday, who beat Brazil 2-1 after 28 years of no World Cup action. Norwegian sports commentator Vegard Alstad said everyone is thrilled.
2: There's a real sense of excitement back home here. A dream coming true after 28 years of wait. We are beating Brazil again. Obviously, we had the win in 98, which was the biggest day of Norwegian football and maybe in the sports history of this country until yesterday when they do it again.
0: Up to 10,000 people have been evacuated from their homes after wildfires spread through southern France. More than a dozen small towns and villages in the foothills of the French Pyrenees have been evacuated after an early summer heat wave. Two teenagers have been found not guilty of murdering a 15-year-old who died in Glasgow after being struck by a sword. The 16 and 17-year-old both denied killing Amen Tekle. Community leader Jamie O'Neill read a statement on behalf of the family.
3: We have all seen the fear, sadness and uncertainty that violence leaves behind. Its impact reaches far beyond those directly involved, and it's felt by families, friends, neighbours and young people across our country.
0: And tech giant Microsoft is cutting almost 5,000 jobs. Roughly 2.1% of its workforce will go. That's the latest from Radio News Hub. I'm David Hall.
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2: President Trump has confirmed he did intervene in the red card row over US striker Folarin Balogun. UEFA has strongly criticised FIFA's decision not to uphold the automatic ban, meaning he will play against Belgium. Mr. Trump says he called FIFA's president Gianni Infantino to discuss the suspension, which was then overturned.
3: I asked for a review because I didn't think it was a foul. And, you know, again, I'm good at this stuff. I didn't think it was a foul. I thought it was two great athletes that crashed into each other and got entangled. That was not a guy punching somebody in the face or anything that, you know, would be different.
2: Meanwhile, England are now prepping for their next World Cup encounter against Norway on Saturday. They secured a place in the last eight after a 3-2 win against Mexico. Next, Prince Harry won't be staying at Buckingham Palace when he returns to the UK. His team announced he would be staying there, but officials insist he missed a crucial deadline to let them know. The government's looking at emergency legislation to deport the ringleader of the Rochdale grooming gang. Sabia Ahmed was released from prison last week for a string of sex offences on young girls. The 73-year-old is currently exempt from deportation due to a 1971 law. But Conservative MP Katie Lamb says the legislation needs to change.
4: The idea that he might be allowed to stay in this country because of a clause in a decades-old law designed for a completely different time and context is not just absurd, but sickening. As recently as 2023, parole officers concluded that Ahmed poses a very high risk of serious harm to children.
2: NHS consultants across England have voted in favour of strike action. In a ballot, 76% of senior doctors said they would walk out in a dispute over pay and pensions. And Britain's Arthur Ferry's through to the quarterfinals of Wimbledon. The 23-year-old, who entered the tournament as a wild card, ranked 114th, has only two Grand Slam victories to his name and has never won a five-set match. That's the latest from Radio News Hub. I'm David Hall.
1: Bring it back.
0: 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Yeah!
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2: A row involving Donald Trump is overshadowing the World Cup. The president's confirmed he did call the head of FIFA, Gianni Infantino, to review a ban on US striker Falarin Balogun. Following the call, the one-match suspension was overturned and Balogun will now play in the USA's match against Belgium. The president says he felt he had to intervene.
3: If you would have taken him out, I think it would have really stained this incredible champion. We have our best players, and they have to have their best. And if we win or we lose, it's fair. Otherwise, let's say we lost him and we lose the game. It would be a terrible thing.
2: Meanwhile, England are now prepping for their next World Cup encounter. They face Norway on Saturday, who beat Brazil 2-1 after 28 years of no World Cup action. Norwegian sports commentator Vegard Alstad said everyone is thrilled.
4: There's a real sense of excitement back home here. A dream coming true after 28 years of wait. We are beating Brazil again. Obviously, we had the win in 98, which was the biggest day of Norwegian football and maybe in the sports history of this country until yesterday when we do it again.
2: Up to 10,000 people have been evacuated from their homes after wildfires spread through southern France. More than a dozen small towns and villages in the foothills of the French Pyrenees have been evacuated after an early summer heat wave. Two teenagers have been found not guilty of murdering a 15-year-old who died in Glasgow after being struck by a sword. The 16 and 17-year-old both denied killing Amen Tekle. Community leader Jamie O'Neill read a statement on behalf of the family.
5: We have all seen the fear, sadness and uncertainty that violence leaves behind. Its impact reaches far beyond those directly involved, and it's felt by families, friends, neighbours and young people across our country.
2: And tech giant Microsoft is cutting almost 5,000 jobs. Roughly 2.1% of its workforce will go. That's the latest from Radio News Hub. I'm David Hall.
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1: President Trump has confirmed he did intervene in the red card row over US striker Folarin Balogun. UEFA has strongly criticised FIFA's decision not to uphold the automatic ban, meaning he will play against Belgium. Mr. Trump says he called FIFA's president Gianni Infantino to discuss the suspension, which was then overturned.
2: I asked for a review because I didn't think it was a foul. And, you know, again, I'm good at this stuff. I didn't think it was a foul. I thought it was two great athletes that crashed into each other and got entangled. That was not a guy punching somebody in the face or anything that, you know, would be different.
1: Meanwhile, England are now prepping for their next World Cup encounter against Norway on Saturday. They secured a place in the last eight after a 3-2 win against Mexico. Next, Prince Harry won't be staying at Buckingham Palace when he returns to the UK. His team announced he would be staying there, but officials insist he missed a crucial deadline to let them know. The government's looking at emergency legislation to deport the ringleader of the Rochdale Group. Grooming gang. Sabir Ahmed was released from prison last week for a string of sex offences on young girls. The 73-year-old is currently exempt from deportation due to a 1971 law. But Conservative MP Katie Lamb says the legislation needs to change.
3: The idea that he might be allowed to stay in this country because of a clause in a decades-old law designed for a completely different time and context is not just absurd, but sickening. As recently as 2023, parole officers concluded that Ahmed poses a very high risk of serious harm to children.
1: NHS consultants across England have voted in favour of strike action. In a ballot, 76% of senior doctors said they would walk out in a dispute over pay and pensions. And Britain's Arthur Ferry's through to the quarterfinals of Wimbledon. The 23-year-old, who entered the tournament as a wild card, ranked 114th, has only two Grand Slam victories to his name and has never won a five-set match. That's the latest from Radio News Hub. I'm David Hall.
0: Bring it back.
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1: Hey, it's me. Just checking in. I know there's a lot going on right now. So, how you feeling?

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2: A row involving Donald Trump is overshadowing the World Cup. The president's confirmed he did call the head of FIFA, Gianni Infantino, to review a ban on US striker Falarin Balogun. Following the call, the one-match suspension was overturned and Balogun will now play in the USA's match against Belgium. The president says he felt he had to intervene.
3: If you would have taken him out, I think it would have really stained this incredible champion. We have our best players, and they have to have their best. And if we win or we lose, it's fair. Otherwise, let's say we lost him and we lose the game. It would be a terrible thing.
2: Meanwhile, England are now prepping for their next World Cup encounter. They face Norway on Saturday, who beat Brazil 2-1 after 28 years of no World Cup action. Norwegian sports commentator Vegard Alstead said everyone is thrilled.
4: There's a real sense of excitement back home here. A dream coming true after 28 years of wait. We are beating Brazil again, obviously. We had the win in 98, which was the biggest day of Norwegian football and maybe in the sports history of this country. Until yesterday when they do it again.
2: Up to 10,000 people have been evacuated from their homes after wildfires spread through southern France. More than a dozen small towns and villages in the foothills of the French Pyrenees have been evacuated after an early summer heatwave. Two teenagers have been found not guilty of murdering a 15-year-old who died in Glasgow after being struck by a sword. The 16 and 17-year-old both denied killing Amen Tekle. Community leader Jamie O'Neill read a statement on behalf of the family.
5: We have all seen the fear, sadness and uncertainty that violence leaves behind. Its impact reaches far beyond those directly involved, and it's felt by families, friends, neighbours and young people across our country.
2: And tech giant Microsoft is cutting almost 5,000 jobs. Roughly 2.1% of its workforce will go. That's the latest from Radio News Hub. I'm David Hall.
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2: The USA are out of the World Cup after being beaten 4-1 by Belgium in the last 16, despite star striker Florian Balogun's red card ban being overturned. FIFA's decision has been heavily criticised by both UEFA and the Belgian Football Federations. President Donald Trump admitted calling up FIFA President Gianni Infantino to review the one-match suspension, which will now be served next year. Meanwhile, after England's win over Mexico yesterday morning, we can start looking ahead to the quarterfinals. They'll take on Norway on Saturday after they beat Brazil 2-1. We spoke to Norwegian football commentator Vergad Olstad, who thinks England could be frightened.
3: You have all this history about the Norwegians going abroad to see English teams play, especially Manchester United and Liverpool. Now we have the Leeds-born Erling Braut Haaland, which is the biggest star of English football right now.
2: Poor communication in the NHS to dying patients is causing avoidable stress. That's according to Paula Sussex, the Parliamentary and Health Service Ombudsman. She mentions the severe consequences for their families and spoke on a recent case where Mr. O was not told about his cancer spreading.
4: This is just one of many cases that we've had over the years. And this particular individual we call Mr. O was not told by the trust that his cancer was indeed terminal, and they knew a month before he was told.
2: The Department for Health and Social Care says it's committed to making sure families receive high quality and personalised end-of-life care. The Duke of Sussex is set to find out the result of his High Court challenge against the publisher of the Daily Mail today. It's after an 11-week trial earlier this year where he and a number of other household names accused Associated Newspapers Limited of alleged unlawful information gathering. A&L strongly deny the claims. And a new test for endometriosis, described as a game changer, has been approved for use in GPs. It aims to dramatically cut the time it takes for women to receive a diagnosis of the condition. At the moment, it can take up to a decade. The test uses a saliva sample to check for tiny biological markers. From Radio News Hub, I'm Frankie Hersine.
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5: Good morning, welcome to Tuesday, 7th of July. I hope you're well, feeling a bit more sprightly perhaps than you were this time yesterday morning. On the way, I've got music to play you from the likes of Gabriella Chilmi, also Luther Vandross and Big Mountain. Plus, in this triple play, a brand new song from Snow Patrol and Kylie Minogue called These Alarms, coming in moments.
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0: Luther Vandross and Never Too Much playing on Bucks Radio, the station that loves Bucks. Before that, a brand new song from Snow Patrol and Kylie Minogue, These Alarms, playing on Bucks Radio. And Big Mountain's Baby I Love Your Way kicking off your Tuesday. I hope you're well. You've woken up feeling bright and breezy and ready to go. Probably a little bit brighter and breezier than you were yesterday if you stayed up to watch England and Mexico. Lots coming on the show this morning, including the return of Bear Cubs in about an hour's time. This week with the pupils from Holton Combined School. More interesting, let's just say, questions to ask them today. And you'll be hearing that question right about 7:15. And of course, the birthday club returns too. If it is your birthday today, hopefully somebody has nominated you and you're going to get a mention with me at around about 7:45. And later on in the show, of course, Ben's Top 10 returns too. Before all of that, I've got the latest one from the Backstreet Boys called Bottle Up. And Edwyn Collins, A Girl Like You, follows Gabriella Chilmi's Sweet About Me, playing next at Bucks Radio.
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Edwyn Collins and A Girl Like You playing at Bucks Radio, the station that loves Bucks. And before that, Gabriella Chilmi's Sweet About Me. Welcome to Ben's Big Breakfast, where tomorrow morning, just after 7:30, we will be releasing some brand new vouchers. I'm sure you know about our voucher shop. 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We've got a brand new set of vouchers being released tomorrow morning around about 7:30. I'll tell you more about that a little bit later on, but if you do want to see what vouchers we've got there currently available, just head to bucks.radio and click on the voucher shop. The only tip I would give you is, though, if you do see a set of vouchers that you like, snap them up quickly, because we never have loads and they do tend to go rather quickly. I've got music from Joyce Sims on the way in just a second. Right now, this is new from the Backstreet Boys. It's Bottle Up, playing at Bucks Radio.

0: Sims and Come Into My Life playing at Bucks Radio, the station that loves Bucks. Good morning, it's Ben's Big Breakfast for a Tuesday morning, 7th of July. If it's your birthday today, happy birthday. Hopefully someone has nominated you to get a mention a little bit later on. If it is your birthday today, you celebrate on World Chocolate Day. I mean, what a national day to have your birthday alongside. It's also Global Forgiveness Day today. So let me combine those two national days for you and say, if you are going to celebrate World Chocolate Day by having a bar of chocolate or maybe even just a little bit of chocolate for your breakfast, I forgive you. There you go. On the way, we've got music to play you from Somba, 12 to 12 coming up in just a few moments. And Donna Lewis, I Love You Always Forever, plays in moments at Bucks Radio.
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Somba, 12 to 12, playing at Bucks Radio, the station that loves Bucks. Good morning, it's Ben's Big Breakfast. Reading in the news today that apparently researchers suggest people judge how generous someone is by how many toppings they order when buying pizza for a group. Do they actually... Have you ever been out with mates and ordered pizza and they've gone, oh, you're not very generous because you've had a margarita? I don't think that really happens in real life, does it? And also in the news today, a survey has found that many people now remember fewer phone numbers than ever before. I mean, that's true. I barely remember my own, but they can still recite TV theme tunes from 30 years ago. That is also true. Ask me when you see me to sing the theme tune to The Littlest Hobo. I've got Katy Perry on the way, and right now, here's The Police, and this is Every Breath You Take, playing at Bucks Radio.

0: It's Katy Perry and Raw playing at Bucks Radio, the station that loves Bucks. Fast approaching 7 o'clock. Got your Bucks update on the way. 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And before that, Zara Larsson's Midnight Sun and the Mock Turtles back to the 90s for Can You Dig It, playing in moments.
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1: With your Bucks update, I'm Joshua Smith. Bucks Council's opened its fourth children's home as part of its new programme to provide good quality places to live for those in care. The council say Evergreen Lodge in Western Turville is designed to offer a homely environment whilst keeping children close to their schools and communities. They argue investing in properties like this one could help them save an estimated £7.5 million a year by avoiding the higher costs of private-run homes. More than 100 homes could be built on council-owned scrubland in Wickham after Buckinghamshire Council approved plans to work with a neighbouring landowner. The authority's cabinet agreed to enter into a collaboration agreement covering its 3.99-acre site off Abbey Barn Lane, which is allocated for housing in the Wickham District Local Plan. And a team of mountain bikers from Prince's Risborough will be riding 380 miles later this month to raise money for charity. Aged from 30 to 74, the cyclists will be climbing over 30,000 feet on their way from Land's End in Cornwall to their local pub, The Bell, in aid of Macmillan Cancer Support. The 10-day trek will be personal for the group, with many of the riders affected by cancer in some way. Your latest weather's on the way next after the national headlines.
2: Donald Trump is under fire over his intervention in the World Cup to get US striker Fallarin Balogun's suspension overturned. Here's US Secretary of State Marco Rubio backing his boss.
3: If you're Belgium, why would you want to play a game and win a match, and then you win this match, and then everyone will argue you didn't really win it because their leading scorer was not on the pitch during the match. So it's kind of unusual, because generally speaking, I mean, if you're playing, you want the other side to be at its best.
2: It didn't matter too much in the end, though. The US were knocked out after being beaten 4-1 by Belgium. The Duke of Sussex will find out the result of his High Court challenge against the publishers of the Daily Mail later. He and a number of other celebrities accused Associated Newspapers Limited of unlawful information gathering. They strongly deny the claims. Labour says Nigel Farage needs to level with the public over receiving financial support from a convicted criminal. Farage says he's the victim of an establishment hit job and insists he's done nothing wrong. And Britain's Arthur Ferry is through to the quarterfinals of Wimbledon after beating former semi-finalist Grigor Dimitrov. For On Radio News Hub, I'm Frankie Hess.
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1: A high of 28 degrees today across Buckinghamshire with plenty of clear blue sky. There will be the odd bit of cloud, but very, very little. Overnight, some clear night skies again with a low of 17.
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5: Good morning and welcome to Tuesday. It's the 7th of July. I hope you're well and you are ready and raring to go. Coming up this hour, Bear Cubs returns. We've got a song you will have heard quite a few times if you've been following England over the course of their World Cup run. And before that, music from Benson Boone, and first back to the 80s with the Steve Miller Band.
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0: It's Benson Boone and Beautiful Things playing at Bucks Radio, the station that loves Bucks. Good morning and welcome to Tuesday. It is the 7th of July. I hope you're well. Of course, the World Cup continues today. It's the last round of the last 16 matches, isn't it? You've got Argentina against Egypt at 5 o'clock. And then the team that I got in a sweepstake with some friends at the gym, Switzerland take on Colombia at 9 o'clock this evening. Never did I think I'll be cheering for the Swiss at the World Cup, but come on, Switzerland. And then we got a break for a day. Be the first day without football, won't it, for the last couple of weeks. And then it's into the quarterfinals on Thursday. France, Morocco, there's a quarterfinal yet to be decided on Friday. And then, of course, Saturday night, Norway, England. I mean, 10 o'clock seems late, but so much better than trying to get up at 1 o'clock in the morning. Will we do it? What do you think? Are you excited? Are you nervous? Can we get there? Is it coming home? We'll have to wait and see. One thing I can tell you for certain is that Bear Cubs is on the way. And if you have been following the England football, a song which you might have heard quite a few times being sung by the crowd. It's on the way after the latest on the roads. Next.
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2: The usual issues this time of the morning. Oxford Road beginning to build up from Ellen Road to Cold Harbour roundabout as you're heading out of town around that Hartwell Bend. Fleet Marston into Wadston looking particularly busy on that Bicester Road. The Holiday Inn Junction on the Truring Road and Adam's Garage all a little bit busy, as is Burton as you're coming into town. Rocky Lane on that London Road also quite weighty.

0: It's Oasis and Wonderwall playing at Bucks Radio, the station that loves Bucks. And if you have been watching the Football World Cup, you'll have heard the England crowd singing that one. It's become the unofficial anthem of the 2026 World Cup. The crowd tends to sing it to celebrate the victories. And I didn't realise this, but apparently FIFA, before the tournament, asked every nation to submit a shortlist of songs to be played in the stadiums before and after matches. England submitted Wonderwall alongside Neil Diamond and Sweet Caroline, Course, and also Hey Jude by the Beatles. So there you go, now you know.
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0: One thing you might not know is the answer to today's question on Bear Cubs. Each and every morning around about this time, we chat to the pupils from a local primary school and we pose some of the most difficult questions. Don't worry about maths and science and English. No, no. We ask questions like this one this morning to the pupils at Holton Combined School. Would you rather ride a dinosaur or a unicorn?
3: A dinosaur, because if you're riding a unicorn, you're basically riding a horse with a horn.
4: Why the dinosaur? Because it seems more fun.
5: I would ride a dinosaur because they go quicker.
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7: Slide down the rainbow, and unicorns really are like associated with rainbows.
8: I would rather ride a unicorn because horses are fun to ride.
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10: I would ride a dinosaur because then no one can mess with me.
0: Oh, I love that, yes. Have the dinosaur as like the bodyguard as well as the vehicle. I like that. Some brilliant answers there from the pupils from Holton Combined School. We'll hear again from them tomorrow morning, a brand new episode. If you want to hear that episode again this afternoon from 3 is where you need to be with Wes. Bananarama coming up and Harry Styles right now, American Girls.
1: Bear Cubs
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It's Bananarama and Venus playing at Bucks Radio, the station that loves Bucks. Coming up after 7.30, we'll chat vouchers. Got some new ones launching for you tomorrow morning that you'll definitely want to get your hands on. And if it is your birthday today, make sure you keep listening, as I could be giving you a cheeky little mention and getting you a step closer to winning £50 with the works of Aylesbury and Wickham. Bucks update on the way too after Madcon. This is Beggin' at Bucks Radio.

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5: I'm Joshua Smith. Bucks Council's opened its fourth children's home as part of a new programme. More than 100 homes could be built on council-owned scrubland in Wickham, and a team of mountain bikers from Prince's Risborough will be riding 380 miles for McMillan. More on those stories in half an hour. 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
7: I'm Joe Skelton. It was a huge night in the World Cup last night, and a late Mikel Merino goal ensured Spain squeaked past Portugal by a goal to nil to end Ronaldo's World Cup dream. USA are also out after losing 4-1 to Belgium, who will face Spain in the quarterfinals. In the Premier League, Nottingham Forest have appointed Oliver Glasner as their new head coach after Vitor Pereira left the club early this week. And in rugby league, Leeds Rhinos have signed Dylan Walker from NRL side Parramatta Eels from next season.
0: Travel.
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8: A little bit busy and built up on the 413 Buckingham Road from Bennett's Hill, the Swanbourne turning, as you're heading towards Whitchurch. Just be mindful of that. Tring Road at the Holiday Inn Junction and Adams Garage busy, as is the Oxford Road, Ellen Road, Cold Harbour roundabout, Fairford Leys, as you're heading out on that Hartwell Bend. The Hampden Hall development looking rather built up on the Wendover Road, as well as is Churchill Avenue onto Mandeville Road, and the Wendover Bypass onto London Road. Also a little bit sluggish.
0: Weather.
1: With Radley Aylesbury. Weather always looks better through a Radley window.
5: A high of 28 degrees today across Buckinghamshire with plenty of clear blue sky. There will be the odd bit of cloud, but very, very little. Overnight, some clear night skies again with a low of 17.

0: Ricky Martin and Living La Vida Loca playing at Bucks Radio for you Tuesday morning. It's Ben's Big Breakfast. We've got a brilliant Bond tune on the way in moments. Roger Moore's final film, actually. And Raven Lanay follows this.
1: Bucks Radio Vouchers.
0: Yeah, this time tomorrow morning, I will be letting you know that we are letting vouchers loose for the Bucks Goat Centre. Yeah, if you fancy a family day out, we will have family tickets to the Bucks Goat Centre for just £11. Yeah, that is 11 pounds. Legs 11, you know. The Bucks Goat Centre is, of course, in Stoke Mandeville, the place to meet friendly goats, pigs, ferrets, ducks, chickens, rabbits, alpacas, guinea pigs, and even Jasper the Fox. There's also an outdoor play area, plus a fantastic cafe with air conditioning and a relaxing garden. It's basically a fun day out for all ages, a perfect visit for animal lovers. My kids, when they were younger, absolutely loved the Bucks Goat Centre. The voucher gains entry for two adults and two children under 16. It's valid for 3 months from the date of purchase. And remember what I said earlier on, we don't have many vouchers when we get these, and they do get snapped up quickly, particularly the days out. So do make sure you have a look if you fancy that. The vouchers will go live tomorrow morning, round about this time. Good luck.

It's Duran Duran and A View to a Kill playing at Bucks Radio, the station that loves Bucks. It's Ben's Big Breakfast. That, of course, the theme tune to Roger Moore's final Bond movie. If you're a Bond fan like me, you probably will have noticed they were replaying some of the Bond movies over the weekend. We put the TV on Sunday morning and the end of Thunderball was on. And then Sunday afternoon, You Only Live Twice, which was Sean Connery, Donald Pleasance as Blofeld, of course. I absolutely love all of that. My wife was watching, she was like, God, this looks really dated. I was like, there's a reason for that. This movie's nearly 60 years old. 1967, You Only Live Twice. But still absolutely brilliant. The kind of movies, it's like the Indiana Jones movies, Back to the Future movies, all that kind of stuff. Bond movies, whenever they're on, even though I've seen them all about a zillion times, I'll watch them over and over again. Right now, time for this morning's birthday club. And if I say happy birthday to you, you are a step closer to winning £50 to spend at the works of Aylesbury and Wickham. You can spend it on pizza, you can spend it on ice cream, you can spend it on sweet treats, whatever you like, really. And if you do want to get a mention on the birthday club, don't forget to send in your nominations via the page at bucks.radio. This morning, we say a very happy birthday to Karen Hardy. That is with lots of love from all of your family. And also, a very, very happy birthday to Ryan Hunter, who is celebrating today. Once again, a very happy birthday from all your family. If you want to get your mentions in, do it now. If you've got a mention for tomorrow, next week, next month, December, doesn't matter to me. The sooner you get them in, the better. And right now, back to the music with Doja Cat. This is Say So at Bucks Radio.

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4: Looks like it's Wendover Road's time today to be very busy in Aylesbury from Walton Street Gyratory to the Bedgrove Roundabout. Very heavy there this morning. You've got those three-way lights. Plus, the Hampden Hall development looks rather busy as well. Ellen Road, Churchill Avenue to Mandeville Road heaving, and then the Oxford Road from Ellen Road to the other end and Cold Harbour Roundabout, Fairford Leith, all very sluggish, bumper to bumper as you're heading out of town. Butterfields Hayden Hill busy, Fleet Marston towards Wadston, and that Horse and Jockey from the Buckingham Road looking very busy this morning.
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Freak Power, turn on, tune in and cop out playing Bucks Radio, the station that loves Bucks. A chap called Joey Chestnut is celebrating this morning after winning the World Hot Dog Eating Contest, eating 66 hot dogs. I don't know whether that is eating 66 hot dogs full stop or 66 hot dogs in 5 minutes, but apparently he's celebrating. You've got to have a stomach for that, haven't you? In more ways than one. And also reading this morning that two experienced British campers have set a Guinness World Record for putting up a two-man tent in 1 minute. I don't go camping a lot, but next time I do go camping, I'm going to look up the names of those British campers so they can come and put my tent up for me. It takes me about half a week. We've got Buck's update on the way for 8 very shortly. We'll also check the roads and Ben's top 10 after Sienna Spyro. This is Material Lover at Buck's Radio. Good morning.

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2: With your Bucks update, I'm Joshua Smith. Evergreen Lodge in Weston Turville has become the fourth children's home opened by Bucks Council as part of its new transformation programme. The plans aim to provide good quality places for young people in care to live whilst avoiding the higher costs of private run residences. By investing in in-house care homes, the council say they could save an estimated £7.5 million a year. More than 100 homes could be built on council-owned scrubland in Wickham after Buckinghamshire Council approved plans to work with a neighbouring landowner. The council-owned land sits next to other parcels allocated for residential development, with a report stating the proposed scheme would comprise of no fewer than 100 units. The Cabinet's agreed to enter the collaboration agreement for the site of Abbey Barn Lane. And Prince's Risborough mountain bikers aged 30 to 74 are taking on a 10-day trek for charity later this month. Riding from Land's End in Cornwall to their local pub, The Bell, the team will be climbing over 30,000 feet during their off-road journey. By completing the 380-mile challenge, the group hopes to raise £1,000 for Macmillan Cancer Support. Your latest weather's on the way next after the national headlines.
3: Donald Trump's defended intervening to get USA striker Florin Balogun's red card suspension overturned. He called up FIFA president Gianni Infantino to get the decision reviewed, but it didn't matter too much in the end. The US were knocked out last night, beaten 4-1 by Belgium. The Duke of Sussex is set to find out the result of his High Court challenge against the publisher of the Daily Mail today. He accused Associated Newspapers Limited of alleged unlawful information gathering. A&L strongly denied the claims. Poor communication in the NHS to dying patients is causing avoidable stress. That's according to Paula Sussex, the Parliamentary and Health Service Ombudsman.
4: This particular individual we call Mr. O was not told by the trust that his cancer was indeed terminal, and they knew a month before he was told.
3: The Department for Health and Social Care says it's unacceptable, but they're committed to making sure families receive high-quality end-of-life care. And a new test for endometriosis, described as a game-changer, has been approved for use in GPs. From Radio News Hub, I'm Frankie Hersine.
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2: A high of 28 degrees today across Buckinghamshire with plenty of clear blue sky. There will be the odd bit of cloud, but very, very little. Overnight, some clear night skies again with a low of 17.
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5: Good morning. It is Tuesday morning. I hope you're well. You've woken up on the right side of the bed. Preparations for work and the school run are all going well. Won't be many school runs left. Well, they'll be breaking up soon. On the way, you've got Ben's Top 10. We've got Random Facts as it's a Tuesday. And I'll play you music from Coldplay and the beautiful South. First up, The Script and Karen Ramirez.
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0: It's the script and man in the arena playing at Bucks Radio, the station that loves Bucks. The Bucks Bear is going to be out and about at Delicious in Western Turville from 11 o'clock this coming Saturday, the 11th of July. You can join the celebrations as this brand new cafe officially opens. There'll be authentic Indian street food, curries, sweets, bakery treats, coffee, milkshakes and more. 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Plus 20% off the entire menu throughout July. Everyone welcome to come along, meet the Bucks Bear and be part of the grand opening. It's a new 30-seat cafe in Western Turville serving authentic Indian food, snacks, cakes, drinks and Marshfield Farm ice cream as well. The official opening is at 11 o'clock this Saturday with the Honourable Mayor of Buckinghamshire and the Chairman of Western Turville Parish Council. Ample free parking also available, so get yourself along. I've got the latest on the roads coming up, also the beautiful South and Ben's Top 10 too.
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7: Quite clogged on the Longwick stretch of the Tame Road. Terrick roundabout busy. Bedgrove roundabout, Camborne Avenue and the Hampden Hall development all very heavy on that Wendover Road. Still busy coming in and out of town on the Oxford Road by the Ellen Road roundabout, Fowler Road junction. Berrifield's heavy into town as well. Fleet Marston into Wadston. Buckingham Road onto the Horse and Jockey. The three roundabouts, the Royal Box Hospital. All quite busy, as is that gyratory and the Holiday Inn junction on the Tring Road.
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0: It's the beautiful South, and you keep it all in playing at Bucks Radio. Ben's Big Breakfast for a Tuesday morning. If you were at Chillfest on Friday night last week, you'll have seen Ultimate Coldplay. If you're a big fan of them, I've got the real Coldplay on the way with Higher Power after Sabrina Carpenter in just a tick.
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0: This morning, as it's a Tuesday, it's become a bit of a regular thing we're doing on a Tuesday. Some top facts, random facts that you think, well, that can't be right, they can't be true, but they actually are. In at number 10, sharks existed before Saturn had its rings. Yeah, apparently sharks have been around for over 400 million years, while Saturn's famous rings are thought to be only around 100 to 400 million years old. In at number 9, a bolt of lightning is about 5 times hotter than the surface of the sun. And in at 8, the Eiffel Tower grows by around 15 centimetres in hot weather. Did you know that? In at 7, there are more ways to shuffle a deck of cards than there are atoms estimated to exist on Earth. That just boggles my mind. Number 6, honey never spoils. And in at number 5, koala fingerprints are so similar to humans, they've reportedly confused forensic investigators. You know why koalas as well aren't real bears, don't you? Because they don't have the koalifications. I'll move on. In at 4, the average cloud weighs around 500 tons. It floats because that enormous weight is spread across a huge volume and the tiny water droplets are supported by rising air. In at 3, the world's shortest commercial flight lasts less than 2 minutes between Westray and Papa Westray in Scotland. And in number 2, if you could fold a single sheet of paper 42 times, it would be theoretically thick enough to reach the moon. I mean, that is bonkers in itself. And at number 1, on random facts, there are trees alive today that were already ancient when the pyramids of Egypt were being built. There you go. That is Ben's Top 10 for a Tuesday. We'll do more tomorrow morning around about the same time.

Coldplay, Higher Power, playing at Bucks Radio, the station that loves Bucks. Good morning. It is Tuesday, Ben's Big Breakfast. Coming up after 8:30, I'll tell you how you can win yourself the opportunity to go and see Fame the Musical at Aylesbury Waterside Theatre. That's coming up, plus your Bucks update and travel after Annie Lennox. This is Walking on Broken Glass. You're listening to Bucks Radio. Good morning.

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8: I'm Joshua Smith. Bucks Council's opened its fourth children's home as part of a new programme. More than 100 homes could be built on council-owned scrubland in Wickham, and a team of mountain bikers from Prince's Risborough will be riding 380 miles for Macmillan. 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
9: I'm Joe Skelton. It was a huge night in the World Cup last night, and a late Mikel Merino goal ensured Spain squeak past Portugal by a goal to nil to end Ronaldo's World Cup dream. USA are also out after losing 4-1 to Belgium, who will face Spain in the quarterfinals. In the Premier League, Nottingham Forest have appointed Oliver Glasner as their new head coach after Vitor Pereira left the club earlier this week. And in rugby league, Leeds Rhinos have signed Dylan Walker from NRL side Parramatta Eels from next season.
7: Travel.
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10: At Gyratory in Aylesbury, looking very busy, especially from Churchill Avenue, Mandeville Road and Stoke Road, and Walton Street busy as well. In fact, the whole Wendover Road up to Camborne Avenue, Bedgrove. Station Road onto Wendover Road, heavy as well. Oakfield Road and the Tring Road at Adams Garage Junction, Stocklake, all very busy. Burton quite weighty. The Berrifield's Haydon Hill, very heavy coming into town this morning. And Longwick stretch of the Tame Road, also heavy.
7: Weather.
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8: A high of 28 degrees today across Buckinghamshire with plenty of clear blue sky. There will be the odd bit of cloud, but very, very little. Overnight, some clear night skies again with a low of 17.

Fleetwood Mac and Big Love playing at Bucks Radio. It's Ben's Big Breakfast Tuesday morning. And all this week, you could be heading to see Fame the Musical at Aylesbury Waterside Theatre with the official media partners of what will be a fantastic fundraising production for Florence Nightingale Hospice and Charity. And we've got tickets to give away. Now, the great thing about this, it features more than 100 talented young performers. Fame, of course, following the highs, lows, ambitions, love and heartache of students at New York's Performing Arts School. Your prize, should you win, is a pair of tickets to the Sunday the 2nd of August matinee performance. And if you want to win, all you have to do is head to bucks.radio and answer our simple fame-based question. The production, of course, raising vital funds for Florence Nightingale's Hospice Charity. And Fame the Musical, based on the iconic 1980s film, and celebrates the music, energy and excitement of following your dreams. And don't worry if you don't win, tickets for both the matinee and evening performances are available from Aylesbury Waterside Theatre. But if you are entering the competition, the very best of luck. I'll keep my fingers crossed for you. China Crisis coming up right now. A lady who has apparently just got married. It's Taylor Swift, and I Knew It, I Knew You at Bucks Radio.

China Crisis and Wishful Thinking playing at Bucks Radio, the station that loves Bucks. If you're into your sport, of course, quarterfinal week is underway at Wimbledon. I feel like, I don't know why, I feel like it's taken a bit of a backseat, hasn't it, this year, Wimbledon? Maybe it's because of the World Cup. Maybe I just haven't been in at the right times, but I feel like I've not seen as much of the tennis as is normally on. If you do love your tennis, hopefully you are enjoying it. Something which my mates keep trying to get me into is, I'm not tennis, I've played tennis before, pretty hopeless at it. Squash, I'm all right at. There's a new thing called paddle, isn't there, which everybody seems to be playing. Mates of mine trying to get me to go along and do that. I feel like I do enough already when it comes to kind of going out doing sports stuff, you know, running, gym, cricket, all that other stuff. Plenty of opportunity already to injure myself at the grand old age of 47. I don't think I need to add paddle to that list. Back to the music right now. This is DB Boulevard, A Point of View at Bucks Radio.

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5: Heavy through Stone on that Oxford Road and into Aylesbury to the Hen and Chickens, Walton Street, Gyro, Chew End of a Road, all busy, as is Churchill Avenue, Mandeville Road and Stoke Road onto the Gyro Tree. Some areas Church Roundabout, Stoke Mandeville heavy, but the combined school Terrick Roundabout also a wee bit busy, as is Princess Risborough on the 4010 and Longwick on that Tame Road. Whedon Road onto the Horse and Jockey, very heavy in Aylesbury as well this morning.

Post Malone, Chemical, playing at Bucks Radio, the station that loves Bucks. It's fast approaching 9 o'clock. Can you believe it? Loads to tell you after nine. If you love Roald Dahl, I'll tell you about a brilliant event which is coming up. Plus, if you love yourself, a quiz night, an event which is taking place this Friday that you will want to get along to. A, to have a load of fun, but B, also to support two fantastic local charities. Oh, and by the way, C, hosted by one of the amazing crew here at Bucks Radio. All that on the way after nine. And right now we go back to the 80s with Frankie Goes to Hollywood. This is Relax at Bucks Radio.

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1: With your Bucks update, I'm Joshua Smith. Bucks Council's opened its fourth children's home as part of its new programme to provide good quality places to live for those in care. The council say Evergreen Lodge in Weston Turville is designed to offer a homely environment whilst keeping children close to their schools and communities. They argue investing in properties like this one could help them save an estimated £7.5 million a year by avoiding the higher costs of private-run homes. But the 100 homes could be built on council-owned scrubland in Wickham after Buckinghamshire Council approved plans to work with a neighbouring landowner. The authority's cabinet agreed to enter into a collaboration agreement covering its 3.99-acre site off Abbey Barn Lane, which is allocated for housing in the Wickham District Local Plan. And a team of mountain bikers from Prince's Risborough will be riding 380 miles later this month to raise money for charity. Aged from 30 to 74, the cyclists will be climbing over 30,000 feet on their way from Land's End in Cornwall to their local pub, The Bell, in aid of Macmillan Cancer Support. The 10-day trek will be personal for the group, with many of the riders affected by cancer in some way. Your latest weather's on the way next after the national headlines.
2: Donald Trump is under fire over his intervention in the World Cup. The president has admitted he called the head of FIFA, Gianni Infantino, to discuss the suspension of US striker Florin Balogun. His US Secretary of State, Marco Rubio, backing his boss.
3: I think it was the right decision to reverse it. And if you're Belgium, why would you want to play a game and win a match, and then you win this match, and then everyone will argue you didn't really win it because their best player, leading scorer, was not on the pitch during the match, so...
2: The Duke of Sussex will find out the result of his High Court challenge against the publishers of the Daily Mail later. He and a number of other celebrities accused Associated Newspapers Limited of unlawful information gathering. They strongly deny the claims. Student loan repayments are causing young people unnecessary stress. That's the word from the Commons Treasury Committee, who say the government also missold the loans. Labour says Nigel Farage needs to level with the public over receiving financial support from a convicted criminal. Farage says he's done nothing wrong. And British wildcard Arthur Ferry is through to the quarterfinals of Wimbledon. From Radio News Hub, I'm Frankie Hairsign.
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1: A high of 28 degrees today across Buckinghamshire with plenty of clear blue sky. There will be the odd bit of cloud, but very, very little. Overnight, some clear night skies again with a low of 17.
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5: Morning, morning, morning. Just gone 9 o'clock. I hope you're well and you're ready and raring to go. Start of your work day begins right here. We've got all the tunes and chat that you need for your Tuesday. I'll kick you off with a triple play featuring the Body Rockers, also Olivia Rodrigo, and first up, back to the 80s with the Human League.
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0: It's the Body Rockers, and I Like the Way, playing at Bucks Radio. It's Ben's Big Breakfast, and of course, here at Bucks Radio, we love to give you the opportunity to win. And if you're looking for a fantastic family day out this summer, then make sure you're listening all next week, because here at Bucks Radio, we are giving you the chance to win one of five family tickets to the Roald Dahl Museum and Story Centre in Great Missenden. Always a fantastic day out, and they are celebrating the much-loved story of Fantastic Mr. Fox, with a summer packed full of activities, workshops, and a very special exhibition. All you got to do is keep listening next week for your chance to win those family tickets. The Fantastic Mr. Fox Summer Celebration runs from the 21st of July up until the 2nd of September, and visitors can even see Roald Dahl's original handwritten manuscript of Fantastic Mr. Fox. Enjoy interactive workshops and family activities inspired by the classic story throughout the summer holidays, and as I say, make sure you're listening next week for your chance to be a winner. On the way, music from Niall Horan, Tastes So Good, and Incognito and Jocelyn Brown, Always There, plays after the latest on the roads next.
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9: As most of the roads tend to be calming down, Churchill Avenue, Mandeville Road and Stoke Road to a busy gyratory still causing issues. Wendover Road heavy all the way up to Bedgrove Roundabout and Camborne Avenue. The Oxford Road a little bit sluggish. Buckingham Road coming into Aylesbury on that 413 to the Horse and Jockey. Hayden Hill tight, as is the Bitton Roundabout and Douglas Road to Stocklate this morning.
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0: Joe Jackson stepping out, playing at Bucks Radio, the station that loves Bucks. And maybe you'll be stepping out. See what I did there? You'll be stepping out this Friday to a fantastic quiz. Yes, Emmett's Genies and Aylesbury Wombles Quiz Night. Two fantastic charities. And if you've been meaning to book, now is the time. They would love to see the hall, that's Wadston Hall, full for what promises to be a fantastic evening, whilst also raising vital funds for two brilliant local charities. Now, food is included. It's tables of six, and like I say, it's at Wadston Hall. There is a bar on site there too. Friday the 10th of July, so this Friday from 7, there'll be raffle, games, loads of laughs as well throughout the evening. And the great thing is, of course, you can go along with your friends, your family, maybe you want to take your work colleagues, and you can join them for a great night out while supporting Emmett's Genies and Aylesbury Wombles. You can find out more details about that just by finding emmettsgenies.co.uk. And if all of that wasn't enough and you need something else to twist your arm, Richard Carr, our very own Richard from here at Bucks Radio, will be hosting the night. If you're going along, have a great time and hopefully lots of money being raised for two fantastic charities.
1: When your legs don't work like they used to before, and I can't sweep you off of your feet, will your mouth still remember the taste of my love? 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

It's the Dandy Warhols and Bohemian Like You playing at Bucks Radio. Ben's Big Breakfast. Before that, it was Cher and the Shoop Shoop song from the 90s. And here's some new music from a collaboration that I bet you thought you'd never need, but it's brilliant. Chaka Khan and Snoop Dogg. Yes, you heard it correct. Chaka Khan and Snoop Dogg. This is Boogies in My Soul at Bucks Radio.

0: Aztec Camera and Somewhere in My Heart playing at Bucks Radio. If you love music like that, don't forget Friday evenings from 7, Let's Go Retro, the 80s. 3 hours of the very best music and memories from the very best decade. That is just about it from me. Don't forget Hannah in for Nathan from 10. She'll be here with 10:33. And Wes back from 3 this afternoon with Bear Cubs and Did You Know. I will leave you with music from Ariana Grande and 90s Supergrass. All Right plays in moments. Have a brilliant Tuesday. I'll catch you tomorrow morning from 6. Ta-da!
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2: With your Bucks update, I'm Joshua Smith. Evergreen Lodge in Weston Turville has become the fourth children's home opened by Bucks Council as part of its new transformation programme. The plans aim to provide good quality places for young people in care to live whilst avoiding the higher costs of private run residences. By investing in in-house care homes, the council say they could save an estimated £7.5 million a year.

0: More than 100 homes could be built on council-owned scrubland in Wickham after Buckinghamshire Council approved plans to work with a neighbouring landowner. The council-owned land sits next to other parcels allocated for residential development, with a report stating the proposed scheme would comprise of no fewer than 100 units. The Cabinet's agreed to enter the collaboration agreement for the site of Abbey Barn Lane. And Princes Risborough mountain bikers aged 30 to 74 are taking on a 10-day trek for charity later this month, riding from Land's End in Cornwall to their local pub, The Bell. The team will be climbing over 30,000 feet during their off-road journey. By completing the 380-mile challenge, the group hopes to raise £1,000 for Macmillan Cancer Support. Your latest weather's on the way next after the national headlines.
1: The USA are out of the World Cup after being beaten 4-1 by Belgium in the last 16, despite star striker Florian Balogun's red card ban being overturned. FIFA's decision has been heavily criticised by both UEFA and the Belgian Football Federation. President Donald Trump admitted calling up FIFA President Gianni Infantino to review the one-match suspension. Meanwhile, England have got the day off after their landmark win over Mexico yesterday morning, but next up they'll face Norway in the quarterfinals. We spoke to Norwegian football commentator Vegard Ulstad, who thinks they can beat anyone, including England.
2: It feels like this Norwegian team has not yet reached their biggest potential. And if they can do a perfect game, as the first one against Italy in the qualifiers, I think we can beat everyone.
1: A group of MPs warn that graduates will be worse off because of the three-year threshold freeze. The Commons Treasury Committee are calling for Rachel Reeves' successor to reverse the measure. And a new test for endometriosis, described as a game-changer, has been approved for use in GPs. From Radio News Hub, I'm Frankie Hersine.
3: 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With Radley Aylesbury. Weather always looks better through a Radley window.
0: A high of 28 degrees today across Buckinghamshire with plenty of clear blue sky. There will be the odd bit of cloud, but very, very little. Overnight, some clear night skies again with a low of 17.
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4: Good morning, just gone 10, Tuesday, 7th of July. I'm Hannah Clarkson, back with you this morning, and we're going to get straight into a workday triple play. Alanis Morissette on the way, Lady Gaga and Bruno Mars' brilliant Die With A Smile plays, after a classic now from John Farnham.
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0: It's the wonderful Alanis Morissette. That is You Learn. Was lucky enough to go and see her actually last weekend. The one before. She performed at Blenheim Palace in Oxfordshire. Oh, she was fantastic. How you doing? Hope your Tuesday is going well, 7th of July. So are you feeling a little bit more back to normal now if you stayed up late on Sunday night, Monday morning to watch the England game? Number one, was worth it, right? And number two, are you feeling a bit more relaxed and a bit more back into a normal routine? Hopefully you've caught up on your sleep and now it's just all about planning what to do on Saturday night, isn't it? Oh, cannot wait. Right, tunes continue. Top Loader on the way next.
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Erasure and Blue Savannah playing for your Tuesday morning with me, Hannah Clarkson. Hope your Tuesday going well. Have you seen what's happening this summer? Well, something that is on that we would love you to get down to is the Roald Dahl Museum and Story Centre. Yes, they are celebrating at the moment the much-loved story of the fantastic Mr. Fox. Oh, they've got so much going on this summer. Workshops, exhibitions, and your chance to win family tickets are happening here on Bucks Radio. Make sure you're listening all next week for your chance to win. If you've never been to the Roald Dahl Museum and Story Centre in Great Missenden, really is something you've got to get to. And next week, you can win your way in. Shakira now and Burna Boy.

0: Nathalie Imbruglia, that is Torn. This is Bucks Radio. I'm Hannah Clarkson. We are local radio for Buckinghamshire, and on the way we are back to 8:10:33. It's where we play three tracks by one band every morning in the week during the show at 10:33. On the way, we're heading to a girl band formed in Los Angeles in the 80s. Emerged from the Paisley underground music scene, a brilliant girl band on the way for you next.
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huge Manic Monday. Before that was Eternal Flame and If She Knew What She Wants. Three tracks on today's incredible 10:33, all about the brilliant The Bangles. Yeah, Manic Monday there. Did you know who wrote that? It was Prince, yeah. Wrote it under a pseudonym. Never made it to number one in the charts. Can't believe that. Brilliant, The Bangles today on our 10:33. Another one for you tomorrow. And stick around, we've got your news coming up at 11 o'clock very soon. And I'm going to do a tune from an Australian duo, Savage Garden, after this from Milky.

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2: With your Bucks update, I'm Joshua Smith. Bucks Council's opened its fourth children's home as part of its new programme to provide good quality places to live for those in care. The council say Evergreen Lodge in Weston Turville is designed to offer a homely environment whilst keeping children close to their schools and communities. They argue investing in properties like this one could help them save an estimated £7.5 million a year by avoiding the higher costs of private-run homes. But the 100 homes could be built on council-owned scrubland in Wickham after Buckinghamshire Council approved plans to work with a neighbouring landowner. The authority's cabinet agreed to enter into a collaboration agreement covering its 3.99-acre site off Abbey Barn Lane, which is allocated for housing in the Wickham District Local Plan. And a team of mountain bikers from Prince's Risborough will be riding 380 miles later this month to raise money for charity. Aged from 30 to 74, the cyclists will be climbing over 30,000 feet on their way from Land's End in Cornwall to their local pub, The Bell, in aid of

0: Macmillan Cancer Support. The 10-day trek will be personal for the group, with many of the riders affected by cancer in some way. Your latest weather's on the way next, after the national headlines.
1: Donald Trump is under fire over his intervention in the World Cup. The president has admitted he called the head of FIFA, Gianni Infantino, to discuss the suspension of US striker Florin Balogun. Here's US Secretary of State Marco Rubio backing his boss.
2: If you're Belgium, why would you want to play a game and win a match, and then you win this match, and then everyone will argue you didn't really win it because their best, their leading scorer was not on the pitch during the match. So,
1: Keir Starmer's on his way to Turkey for his final NATO summit, where he's expected to face questions about the UK's defence spending plans. The government says the Prime Minister will demonstrate how the £15 billion pledged will be turned into action. But Kemi Badenoch believes they're not putting enough focus on defence. Labour says Nigel Farage needs to level with the public over receiving financial support from a convicted criminal. The Reform UK leader is reported to have been given money by fraudster George Cotterill and not declared it. Farage insists he's done nothing wrong. And British wildcard Arthur Ferry is through to the quarterfinals of Wimbledon. From Radio News Hub, I'm Frankie Hersine.
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0: A high of 28 degrees today across Buckinghamshire with plenty of clear blue sky. There will be the odd bit of cloud, but very, very little. Overnight, some clear night skies again with a low of 17.
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5: 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I'm Hannah Clarkson. Let's get into a work day triple play. Nelly and Kelly on the way. Alex Warren's Passenger. And this, it's a classic. It's Dolly Parton.
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0: Kelly Rowland with Dilemma playing on Bucks Radio. It's the station that loves Bucks. I'm Hannah Clarkson. And have you seen what's happening this weekend? The Bucks Bear will be at Delicious in Western Turville from 11 a.m. this Saturday. Yes, join the celebrations as this brand new cafe officially opens. Authentic Indian street food, curries, sweets, bakery treats, coffees, milkshakes and many more. Yeah, the opening offer includes samosa and tea for just £1, and there's 20% off the entire menu throughout July. Get down there, everybody welcome, go along, meet the Bucks Bear, be part of the grand opening. It's the Delicious. It's a new 30 seat cafe opening in Western Turville, serving authentic Indian food, snacks, cakes, drinks and amazing ice cream, and I cannot wait to try it. Sounds brilliant. Right, stick around, on the way we'll do PM Dawn next.
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It's Level 42, Lessons in Love, Tuesday morning. How you doing? 7th of July, I'm Hannah Clarkson. So today then, the 188th day of the year, it's World Chocolate Day today, which is just brilliant. It's Macaroni Day and it is Tell the Truth Day. There you go. If you are born today, your star sign is Cancer, your birthstone is Ruby, and I got a song for you now. This is Lil Nas X, That's What I Want, playing on Bucks Radio. Tuesday morning continues.

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Express 2, David Byrne with Lazy, playing for you Tuesday morning right here on Bucks Radio. Got some George Michael on the way for you. After the latest single now from Somba. Yeah, he's having a real time at the moment, isn't he? Undressed was a huge song, and this is the latest one. It's Somba, My Body Isn't Ready, on Bucks Radio.

0: It's George Michael, of course, the wonderful Careless Whisper. It plays on Bucks Radio for your Tuesday morning today, then the 7th of July. Happy birthday to you. If you are celebrating today, you share your birthday with Ringo Starr, 86 years old today. The wonderful Bill Oddie is 85 today. And Jack Whitehall, the actor, comedian, daddy now as well, isn't he? Yeah, he's a new dad. He is 38 years old today. So happy birthday to them and to you if you're celebrating. News at midday follows after the brand new heavies next.
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2: With your Bucks update, I'm Joshua Smith. Evergreen Lodge in Western Turville has become the fourth children's home opened by Bucks Council as part of its new transformation programme. The plans aim to provide good quality places for young people in care to live whilst avoiding the higher costs of private run residences. By investing in in-house care homes, the council say they could save an estimated £7.5 million a year. More than 100 homes could be built on council-owned scrubland in Wickham after Buckinghamshire Council approved plans to work with a neighbouring landowner. The council-owned land sits next to other parcels allocated for residential development, with a report stating the proposed scheme would comprise of no fewer than 100 units. The Cabinet's agreed to enter the collaboration agreement for the site of Abbey Barn Lane. And Princes Risborough mountain bikers aged 30 to 74 are taking on a 10-day trek for charity later this month, riding from Land's End in Cornwall to their local pub, The Bell. The team will be climbing over 30,000 feet during their off-road journey. By completing the 380-mile challenge, the group hopes to raise £1,000 for Macmillan Cancer Support. Your latest weather's on the way next after the national headlines.
3: Sir Keir Starmer's on his way to Turkey for his final NATO summit. He's expected to face questions about the UK's defence spending plans. The government says the Prime Minister will demonstrate how the £15 billion pledged will be turned into action. But Kemi Badenoch believes they're not putting enough focus on defence. The Tory leader says the Conservatives have a plan to cut welfare to spend defence.
4: During an era of peace, defence spending went down as Britain focused on other priorities. We are no longer living in an era of peace. The threat level has changed, and it is time for us to respond.

0: respond.
1: Student loan repayment plans are causing unnecessary stress for young people. That's word from the Commons Treasury Committee, who say the government also missold the loans. An English singer, Lauren Bennett, who featured on LMFAO's 2011 hit song Party Rock Anthem, has died aged 37. She's been remembered as a beautiful spirit who will be deeply, deeply missed. That's the latest from Radio News Hub. I'm Tanita Sims.
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3: A high of 28 degrees today across Buckinghamshire with plenty of clear blue sky. There will be the odd bit of cloud, but very, very little. Overnight, some clear night skies again with a low of 17.
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4: Afternoon, just gone midday. I'm Hannah Clarkson. Let's get into a workday triple play. A Queen, a classic, Radio Gaga on the way after Bella Kay. And this is the Backstreet Boys.
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0: It's Queen. That is Radio Gaga. A very good afternoon to you. You are listening to Bucks Radio with me, Hannah Clarkson, local radio for Buckinghamshire then. Hope you're doing well. Hope your Tuesday going all right for you. Are you a fan of avocados? Because, yeah, we get through a lot of avocados in our house. Experts say avocados can stay fresh for several extra days if they're stored correctly, and they've got to be checked daily because they ripen up. Sometimes they ripen up. You buy one, you forget it's there, it's ripened, and then boom, it's gone. So check them every day. Getting the timing right will help us reduce food waste and ultimately save money and avoid any avocado disappointment. Nobody likes that. Faith Hill on the way next here on Bucks.
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Not had that in a while. Sounds great. Uncle Cracker and Follow Me playing on Bucks Radio, where all this week you could be heading to see Fame the Musical at the Aylesbury Waterside Theatre. Yeah, we are the official media partners of this fantastic fundraising production for Florence Nightingale Hospice Charity. Tickets to give away. You could be winning a pair of tickets to the Sunday, 2nd of August matinee performance. If you want to win, head online to bucks.radio, answer a very simple Fame-based question, and good luck. And if you don't win, you can still buy yourself some tickets. It's going to be a great show, that. Okay, Fergal Sharkey on the way after Sienna Spiro, Material Lover.

0: Fergal Sharkey, that is a good heart. You're listening to Bucks Radio, Tuesday, 7th of July, on this day back in 2013. Remember, Andy Murray beat Novak Djokovic 6-4, 7-5, 6-4 to become the first British man to win a Wimbledon singles title since Fred Perry back in 1936. Not sure it's going to happen again this tournament. Maybe one day again in the future. Dodgy on the way next.
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Sydney Youngblood, If Only I Could. It plays on Bucks Radio. It is your Tuesday lunchtime, 1 o'clock news on the way in a bit. After this, Justin Timberlake.

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1: We have your Bucks update. I'm Joshua Smith. Local Bucks groups, organisations and individuals being encouraged to apply for a grant from a Home Builders £12,000 Community Initiative Scheme grant pot. Redrow Midlands have reopened their annual scheme for the seventh year, having previously sponsored Haddenham Youth FC. The organisation's officially welcoming applications from next Monday, adding no cause is too small. A man's been jailed after he was convicted of raping a woman in Newport Pagnell. Sean Wilcox, aged 35, of no fixed abode, was sentenced at Aylesbury Crown Court to a total of 18 years imprisonment for offences committed in both the Thames Valley and Bedfordshire Force areas. Wilcox was found guilty by a unanimous jury verdict. And Buckinghamshire Council will launch the Regulation 19 consultation on the draft Buckinghamshire local plan. The leader of Bucks Council, Stephen Broadbent, written to Buckinghamshire MPs, inviting cross-party support for a united case to government for the infrastructure investment needed to support the county's future growth. The open letter highlights the need for national investment in transport, healthcare, education and other essential infrastructure. Your latest weather's on the way next after the national headlines.
2: Sir Keir Starmer's on his way to Turkey for his final NATO summit, where he's expected to face questions about the UK's defence spending plans. The government says the Prime Minister will demonstrate how the £15 billion pledge will be turned into action. But the Conservative leader, Kemi Badenoch, says Labour need to cut welfare to put more money into defence.
3: Politicians are here to make tough choices, but Labour MPs don't want to make those tough choices. And I think that's because they're not really Labour MPs. Do you think they're Labour MPs? No, I don't think they're Labour MPs. They are welfare MPs. They are welfare MPs.
2: Next, Nigel Farage says he'll make a statement on his future in public life at 2 p.m. It comes as the Reform UK leader faces intense scrutiny over financial support. And the Queen is set to celebrate 100 years since the first much-loved children books of Winnie the Pooh. She's visiting the inspiration behind the 100-acre wood in East Sussex. That's the latest from Radio News Hub. I'm Tanita Sims.
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0: Overnight with some clear night skies across Buckinghamshire and a low of 17 degrees. Tomorrow into the early 30s, a high of 31 tomorrow across the region with clear blue skies.
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2: Just gone one. Good afternoon. I'm Hannah Clarkson. Hope your Tuesday's going well. We're going to get into a workday triple play for your lunchtime. Scissor Sisters on the way. Justin Bieber's Daisies play after Bon Jovi.
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0: They recently supported Duran Duran at the British Summertime gig at London's Hyde Park. That is the Scissor Sisters and Filthy Gorgeous. A very good afternoon to you. I'm Hannah Clarkson. You are listening to Bucks Radio. Hope your Tuesday is going well. Have you seen what Aunt Bessie have done? Offered Harry Styles a lifetime supply of Yorkshire puddings. He recently revealed they're one of his favourite foods. So they've offered him a load of Yorkshire puddings. He's gone from watermelon sugar to Yorkshire puddings. Do you know what? After all those shows he did at Wembley, he absolutely deserves it. Yeah, in the record books now, isn't he? Good on you, Harry. Cardigans on the way and Taylor Swift next.
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Boy Meets Girl, Waiting for a Star to Fall, are playing on Bucks Radio. I'm Hannah Clarkson. Tuesday lunchtime then, and the Bucks Bear is out and about. 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We'd love you to tell us about your event, and hopefully the bear could come down and see you if he's not too busy this weekend. St Michael and All Angels in Aston Clinton have got a summer fete on, 2 till 5, parachuting teddies from the bell tower. Incredible. There's a King's Farm hog roast raffle tombola as well. It's this Saturday, 11th of July, 2 till 7, St Michael and All Angels, Aston Clinton. The bear will be there. We might see you there too. And don't forget, if you've got something going on, we'd love to help you spread the word. Here's Kylie Rae Jepsen.

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absolutely everybody playing for your Tuesday lunchtime, the station that loves Bucks. This is Bucks Radio, and Bear Carbs is back tomorrow morning on The Breakfast Show with Ben and with Wes when you head for home. Yes, each day we ask kids from schools around the county very important questions. Yes, serious ones about life, love and the universe. It's all with Kit McGrath, Aylesbury, tuition support for GCSE Maths, English and Science. Today the question is, would you rather ride a dinosaur or a unicorn? That is a tough one. It really is. The Holton Combined School will be answering that. You can hear the question again if you miss it this morning with Wes when you head for home. This guy having a bit of a break from dancing after doing 12 nights at Wembley. He'll be back on stage in New York before you know it, though. It's Harry Styles.

0: Billy Joel, that is Tell Her About It. This is Bucks Radio. Good afternoon to you. I'm Hannah Clarkson. So if you're a Harry Potter fan, you may remember on this day, 2011, Harry Potter, The Deathly Hallows Part 2, starring Daniel Radcliffe, Emma Watson and Rupert Grint, premiered in London, marking the grand finale of the film series. Yeah, a TV show coming out of Harry Potter, isn't there? In the next... I think before the end of the year, anyway. Potter fans will know more about it than I will. Right, that's it for me. I'll be back tomorrow morning. Ultranate on the way before your news at 2 next.
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2: With your Bucks update, I'm Joshua Smith. The Bucks homeowners reopening their annual scheme to financially support community initiatives in the area. Redrow South Midlands is looking to new recipients to receive the share of its £12,000 pot, with applications from local groups, organisations and individuals officially welcome from next Monday. Redrow have previously sponsored Haddenham Youth FC and since launching the scheme in 2019 have donated a total of £62,000 to local causes. A man's been jailed after he was convicted of raping a woman in Newport Pagnell. Sean Wilcox, aged 35, of no fixed abode, was sentenced at Aylesbury Crown Court to a total of 18 years imprisonment for offences committed in both the Thames Valley and Bedfordshire Force areas. Wilcox was found guilty by a unanimous jury verdict. And Buckinghamshire Council will launch the Regulation 19 consultation on the draft Buckinghamshire local plan. The leader of Bucks Council, Stephen Broadbent, written to Buckinghamshire MPs, inviting cross-party support for a united case to government for the infrastructure investment needed to support the county's future growth. The open letter highlights the need for national investment in transport, healthcare, education and other essential infrastructure. Your latest weather's on the way next after the national headlines.
3: Nigel Farage is making a statement on his future in public life. It comes as he faces intense scrutiny over financial support. The Reform UK leader is under pressure following reports that long-term ally George Cottrell had provided funding for security and staffing in the year before he was elected. Next to Keir Starmer's in Turkey for his final NATO summit. He's expecting to face questions about the UK's defence spending plans. The government says the Prime Minister's demonstrating how the £15 billion pledged will be turned into action. But the Tory leader Kemi Badenoch had this message for the incoming Prime Minister.
4: Andy Burnham, who's most likely, says that he wants to do politics differently. So let's do it. And I say to him, work with us and let's agree a plan.
3: And award-winning author Patrice Lawrence has been named as the new Children's Laureate for 2026-2028. The best-selling author will take on the prestigious role as the foremost representative of children's literature. That's the latest from Radio News Hub. I'm Tanita Sim.
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2: Overnight with some clear night skies across Buckinghamshire and a low of 17 degrees. Tomorrow into the early 30s, a high of 31 tomorrow across the region with clear blue skies.
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1: 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Just checking in. I know there's a lot going on right now. 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
2: 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Yes, City Talk Security. With their CCTV, alarms, access control, everyone around here seems to be using them. 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It's criminal. 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
2: We have your Bucks updates. I'm Joshua Smith. Local Bucks groups, organisations and individuals being encouraged to apply for a grant from a Home Builders £12,000 Community Initiative Scheme grant pot. Redrow Midlands have reopened their annual scheme for the seventh year, having previously sponsored Haddenham Youth FC. The organisation's officially welcoming applications from next Monday, adding no cause is too small. A man's been jailed after he was convicted of raping a woman in Newport Pagnell. Sean Wilcox, aged 35, of no fixed abode, was sentenced to Aylesbury Crown Court to a total of 18 years imprisonment for offences committed in both the Thames Valley and Bedfordshire Force areas. Wilcox was found guilty by a unanimous jury verdict. And Buckinghamshire Council will launch the Regulation 19 consultation on the draft Buckinghamshire local plan. The leader of Bucks Council, Stephen Broadbent, written to Buckinghamshire MPs, inviting cross-party support for a united case to government for the infrastructure investment needed to support the county's future growth. The open letter highlights the need for national investment in transport, healthcare, education and other essential infrastructure. Your latest weather's on the way next after the national headlines.
3: The Reform UK leader Nigel Farage has resigned as MP for Clacton, saying he'll fight the forthcoming by-election. It comes as he insists he's not misused public money as he gave a statement following scrutiny over financial support given to him. Next, Keir Starmer's in Turkey for his final NATO summit. He's expected to face questions about the UK's defence spending plans. The government says the Prime Minister will demonstrate how the £15 billion pledged will be turned into action. The Tory leader, Kemi Badenoch, had this message for the incoming Prime Minister.
4: But Andy Burnham, who's most likely, says that he wants to do politics differently. So let's do it. And I say to him, work with us and let's agree a plan to cut welfare.
3: Two-thirds of people struggled to sleep in June's record-breaking heatwave. The heatwave also cost people extra money and disrupted work, schooling, transport and even health appointments. That's the latest from Radio News Hub. I'm Tanita Sims.
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2: Overnight with some clear night skies across Buckinghamshire and a low of 17 degrees tomorrow into the early 30s. A high of 31 tomorrow across the region with clear blue skies.
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0: 5 Make Love on Bucks Radio. It's a station that loves Bucks. A very good afternoon to you. Hope you've had a lovely little Tuesday to us. No, it's not. Come on. It's only the start of the super heat wave. Apparently, that's what it's been called. Which I quite like, actually, of all of them. Because, you know, they used to get the heat dome, the you know, snow tsunami. They come up with this stuff. At least it's super heat wave. It's a heat wave, but it's a bit super. It's a bit... It also, I think, gives you an indication of what to wear. So, because it's super, just wear your pants and a cape. There you go. The cape's optional, by the way. Yeah, do you? I think there's. I've said this before. I think there's a temperature limit where it's okay. Just do your big shop in your pants. We'll see if that takes off. Right, coming up, we've got music to play from Kylie Minogue. Light Up after Skunk and Ancy. They play next.
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6: Whedon Road, very busy from Gatehouse to the Horse and Jockey. New Street, three roundabouts to the Royal Box Hospital and the Hen and Chickens at the top of Oxford Road. All heavy, as is Lower High Street to Exchange Street. The Stock Lake Junction and Tring Road at Adams Garage and the Holiday Inn. Mandeville Road, Stoke Road onto the Gyratory, already building up, as is the Grange Roundabout out on the Wendover Road to Bedgrove Roundabout. Station Road onto that Wendover Road, still a little bit heavy as well this afternoon. Oxford Road not looking too bad, nor at the moment is Bicester Road.

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0: Our little Bear Cubs this week come from Horton Combined School. Answering this one, Tech. Great question. Would you rather ride a dinosaur or a unicorn?
3: A dinosaur, because if you're riding a unicorn, you're basically riding a horse with a horn.
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0: And it's so true. Absolutely. Imagine that. You know when they got the beware of the dog signs, but cold calling. Beware of the T-Rex, mate. All right? Yeah. You still want to try and sell me double glazing? I didn't think so. See you later. Bye. I love them. Thank you very much to the kids from Holton Combined School. More from those little guys tomorrow morning on The Breakfast Show with Ben.
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6: Oxford Road coming in from the Fowler Road Junction to the Hen and Chickens into town, and the Hartwell Bend a little bit tight. Wendover Road off that gyratory to the Big Grove roundabout. Busy as is Stoke Road and Tring Road from the Holiday Inn Junction to Adams Garage Junction. The Stock Lake Junction also busy as is Bitten. A little bit sluggish onto the roundabout. Horse and Jockey from Elmhurst Ring Road and the Buckingham Road. All a little bit weighty as well. 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

Boston, Stella Lefty on Bucks Radio. It's a station that loves Bucks. Talking of American things, America out of the Football World Cup. And I feel sorry for the players, right? Because, you know, they haven't had anything to do with it. But the rest of the world went, yeah, good. Because of the whole Donald Trump thing and the player that got banned. And then he had a word with FIFA and FIFA went, oh, no, he's not banned anymore because Donald doesn't want him to be. And you go, ugh. Poor old American footballers are like, oh, we just wanted to play football. So, but what did make me smile is the Belgians beat America. If you missed it last night, Belgium beat America 4-1, stuffed them, which is good. But when they scored a goal, when they were celebrated, you know, Donald Trump does that little smug dance he does. Look at me, I'm so weird. Right? Well, the Belgian footballers did it. Oh, I love it. They're doing the little Trump dance in honour of the fact that he stuck his tanned oar in. Oh, I love it. It's just magic. There you go. That'll be hitting the dance floors of Belgium and indeed all of Europe. And hey, the world coming soon. The taking the mick out of Donald Trump dance. Fabulous. Right, on the way. We've got music to come for five. Everybody get up after this. It's Air Supply, all out of love on Bucks Radio.

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7: So Aylesbury looking rather busy, especially Gyratory and Wendover Road by the Grange, the Tring Road from Holiday Inn to Adams Garage, and Lower High Street onto Exchange Street. It's got a bit better, but it looked horrendous earlier. The Oxford Road from Ellen Road roundabout as you're heading into Aylesbury, Whitehill, three roundabouts, the Royal Box Hospital, particularly busy this afternoon. Plus, you've got some delays on Nashley Road as you're heading on to that Wendover bypass this afternoon.
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You can spend it on waffles, you can spend it on pizza, or you could do the sensible thing and spend £50 on ice cream in this weather. 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Make sure you do get involved. Birthday club online at bucks.radio. And Ben back tomorrow morning from 6. Right now, latest one from Ariana Grande, Hate That I Made You Love Me on Bucks Radio.

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2: With your Bucks update, I'm Joshua Smith. The Bucks homeowners reopening their annual scheme to financially support community initiatives in the area. Redrow South Midlands is looking to new recipients to receive the share of its £12,000 pot, with applications from local groups, organisations and individuals officially welcome from next Monday. Redrow have previously sponsored Haddenham Youth FC and since launching the scheme in 2019 have donated a total of £62,000 to local causes. A man's been jailed after he was convicted of raping a woman in Newport Pagnell. Sean Wilcox, aged 35, of no fixed abode, was sentenced at Aylesbury Crown Court to a total of 18 years imprisonment for offences committed in both the Thames Valley and Bedfordshire Force areas. Wilcox was found guilty by a unanimous jury verdict. And Buckinghamshire Council will launch the Regulation 19 consultation on the draft Buckinghamshire local plan. The leader of Bucks Council, Stephen Broadbent, written to Buckinghamshire MPs, inviting cross-party support for a united case to government for the infrastructure investment needed to support the county's future growth. The open letter highlights the need for national investment in transport, healthcare, education and other essential infrastructure. Your latest weather's on the way next after the national headlines.
3: Today I will resign as a Member of Parliament for Clacton-on-Sea, thereby forcing a by-election.
4: Nigel Farage stuns Westminster and quits. After weeks of speculation about his finances, the Reform UK leader says he'll let his constituents decide his fate.
3: This will be a people versus the establishment by-election. It's a chance to stick two fingers up to the entire establishment, to frankly tell them where to go. And that is why I will be putting my name forward to stand in this by-election. I will fight to win. I will fight to continue the political revolution that Reform has started.
4: At the weekend, a Sunday newspaper revealed Mr. Farage had not declared gifts from donor George Cottrell, who's a convicted fraudster in the United States. The Reform UK leader has previously said he is the target of an establishment hit job. That's the latest from Radio News Hub. I'm David Hall.
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2: Overnight with some clear night skies across Buckinghamshire and a low of 17 degrees tomorrow into the early 30s, a high of 31 tomorrow across the region with clear blue skies.
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5: 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What, 7,000 people went to go and buy yesterday. More on that to come to Leaper training season and crowded house weather with you to kick us off.
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0: Cooper, training season on Bucks Radio, the station that loves Bucks. Training season over for Arthur Ferry. Did you see him? Oh, yeah. Oh, we've got a British player in the quarterfinals of Wimbledon. I was watching him last night. Good, lads. Good. Which is great news. Because I think this is the great thing about British tennis. Because we don't have loads of, like, since Andy Murray, we don't have a lot of people that get through to the final rounds of stuff. So when we do, we get super excited for the quarterfinals, mate. Yeah. And the other thing is, it's lovely watching a young man who's... He wasn't expected to get to the quarterfinals. This is probably the best moment of his life, and watching him just enjoy it, I just think he's fabulous. You know, he's earned it. So I think quarterfinals are tomorrow or something like that. I don't think it's been confirmed yet. So something to look forward to. I've got to work on his name, though. I'm cheering. Go on. Laura's like, who are you getting excited about? Brian Ferry. He went, for Roxy Music? No, Arthur... different guy.
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8: Looks like there's some roadworks at New Street and Cambridge Street causing the three roundabouts for Royal Box Hospital to be very busy, as is Lower High Street onto Exchange Street. Gyratory and Stoke Road also busy. Holiday Inn Junction and the Adams Garage Junction on the Tring Road. Stocklake, Elmhurst Ring Road from Burton Roundabout to the Horse and Jockey, and from Whedon Road very heavy as well this afternoon. Bicester Road, not looking too bad, and neither is the Oxford Road.
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Oh yeah, love a bit of that. Van Halen and Jump on Bucks Radio, big old 80s classic. More like that from 7 o'clock on Friday when the weekend begins, and not long till the summer holidays begin. So we are here to help you out with tickets to a brilliant, brilliant thing. The Roald Dahl Museum, yeah? And this year it's all about foxes. It's a foxy summer over there because every year at Roald Dahl Museum they celebrate and focus on one book and do activities and stuff around that. Well, this year is going to be fantastic, Mr. Fox. Love that. So you can go and get involved in some foxy activities and workshops and a very special exhibition as well. It's all going to be happening at the museum 21st of July through to the 2nd of September. And we've got five family tickets for you to win next week here on Bucks Radio. So do make sure you listen out and maybe stick it in your little, ooh, maybe go there this summer, Roald Dahl Museum for their foxy summer. Right, on the way, Room 5 Memories after Zara Larsson. This is Midnight Sun. You're listening to Bucks Radio. Yeah.

Maroon 5 and Memories on Bucks Radio, the station that loves Bucks, on the day that we found out that the British Bake Off might be moving to ITV. And if you saw over the last couple of days, there's been stuff about the merger and bits and bobs and some of their entertainment. I don't really know. It's some corporate stuff that I don't really understand. But yeah, they're on about potentially moving Bake Off to ITV from Channel 4. And I go, no! And the reason I say no is because I was brought up a generation, Channel 4's edgier. You know what I mean? They have edgier guests on. They say naughtier things. They show naughtier things, you know? I feel if they move it to ITV, it might be a little bit, you're just not going to get as many soggy bottoms. That's all I'm saying, you know? Right now, this is Alison Limerick, Where Love Lives. Oh, back to the 90s for this one. You're listening to Bucks Radio, and your Bucks update for 4:30 on the way.

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6: I'm Joshua Smith. The Bucks homeowners reopening their annual scheme to financially support community initiatives in the area. A man's been jailed after he was convicted of raping a woman in Newport Pagnell, and Buckinghamshire Council will launch their Regulation 19 consultation on the draft Buckinghamshire local plan. More on those stories in half an hour. Your latest travel is next.
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8: I'm Joe Skelton. It's a huge night in the World Cup, and current holders Argentina are taking on Egypt in the last 16, whilst in the late kickoff Switzerland face Colombia. Now, could Michael Olise be off to Real Madrid this summer, with sources suggesting the Spanish club are ready to bid for £188 million for the French international. And in boxing, former undisputed heavyweight champion Alexander Usyk could be in talks with Dana White's boxer promotion Zuffa Boxing for a farewell fight against Deontay Wilder, where a fight could take place at the end of this year.
0: Travel.
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9: The relief road onto Lower Road Stoke Mandeville has a little bit of a build-up, as is the gyratory from all angles. Oxford Road from Fowler Road Junction by the College to the Hen and Chickens, and New Street three roundabouts. The Royal Bucks Hospital in the centre of Aylesbury, all very busy, as is that Horse and Jockey from all angles. Whitchurch a little bit heavy as you're travelling through on that Buckingham Road as well. If you know of any other problems and it's safe and legal, call the Jam Line. 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
7: With Radley Aylesbury. Weather always looks better through a Radley window.
6: Overnight with some clear night skies across Buckinghamshire and a low of 17 degrees. Tomorrow into the early 30s, a high of 31 tomorrow across the region with clear blue skies.

John Mellencamp, Jack and Diane on Bucks Radio. It's a station that loves Bucks. Hope your Tuesday's gone all right. Starting to plan out the rest of your week and into the weekend. Well, if you are, then how about a little bit of a quiz night? And it's going to be a good one. Do you know why I know it's going to be a good one? Because the wonderful Mr. Richard Carr is going to be hosting it. Rich will be brilliant. He's worth the entrance fee on his own. The man's a legend. It's all to help raise money for the wonderful charity Emmett's Genies, and also the Aylesbury Wombles, who we love as well, do lots of tidying duties around Aylesbury. It's going to be happening this Friday, Wadston Hall, from 7 p.m. Teams of six, and there's raffle games and plenty of laughs throughout the evening as well. So get your teams together and get involved in a little bit of that. If you want to find out more details, then if you can just go to emmettsgenies.co.uk and you'll be able to find the information there. That's quiz night this Friday with Mr. Richard Carr. Right, on the way, America, raise the light off this new one from Alex Warren. This is Passenger.

Razor Light and America on Bucks Radio. It's the station that loves Bucks. So back in the day, about this time, you'd be sitting down and go, oh, Neighbours is coming on. So do you remember back in the day? There was, because you had your proper, you were set times for things to watch as a kid. You know what I mean? Oh, all the good stuff before the 6 o'clock news used to come on. Do you remember? good news. Neighbours is coming back to terrestrial TV. I know you go, what? Yeah, I know. It's been saved twice. Went to Channel 5, they went to Amazon. Both times they went, well, I think we're done with this. The thing is, Channel 4 are taking it, but what they're going to do is they're just going to air classic episodes. You go, oh my word, who decides on that? You got 40 years worth of episodes. You're like, okay, that one, that one. I'm trying to think from back in the day which one it would be. Obviously, Scott and Charlene's wedding. Suddenly you see me. Angry Anderson, just in case you wondered. I love that one. And then also, the one where Harold disappears. Harold! That's got to be in there as well. Yeah, it's a tricky choice to be made with that. But yeah, something to look forward to. Classic Neighbours episodes. I think from about the 20th of July. Yeah. I say something to look forward to for some people.

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7: Wendover Dean, Rocky Lane on that London road heading towards the Wendover Bypass, looking very busy. Princess Risborough to Bell Street on that 4010, also busy, as is the Relief Road and Lower Road, Stoke Mandeville. Holiday Inn Junction on the Tring Road, quite built up as well, as is the three roundabouts, the Royal Box Hospital in the centre of town, Stocklake, and that Horse and Jockey Inn from Buckingham Road, very busy. From Weedon Road this afternoon.

New one from Calvin Harris, teaming up with Jazzy for Satisfy on Bucks Radio on a day that got... Apparently, we were hotter than Delhi today, so there you go. I know. Normally go, oh, Corfu. Yeah, ah, oh, we topped out hotter than Corfu. Delhi, yeah. It's going to be a warm one this week. However, it's led me to believe that I might write a book based on the temperature and exactly how you can cook with it. Yeah, more on that to come. Also on the way, where you can get some fabulous vouchers, particularly if you're trying to keep the kids entertained for the summer holidays. All of that after your Bucks update for five. And this is Bruce Springsteen. He's Dancing in the Darkness. Cooler then, isn't it, boss?

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2: With your Bucks updates, I'm Joshua Smith. Local Bucks groups, organisations and individuals being encouraged to apply for a grant from a Home Builders £12,000 Community Initiative Scheme grant pot. Redrow Midlands have reopened their annual scheme for the seventh year, having previously sponsored Haddenham Youth FC. The organisation's officially welcoming applications from next Monday, adding no cause is too small. A man's been jailed after he was convicted of raping a woman in Newport Pagnell. Sean Wilcox, aged 35, of no fixed abode, was sentenced at Aylesbury Crown Court to a total of 18 years imprisonment for offences committed in both the Thames Valley and Bedfordshire Force areas. Wilcox was found guilty by a unanimous jury verdict. And Buckinghamshire Council will launch the Regulation 19 consultation on the draft Buckinghamshire local plan. The leader of Bucks Council, Stephen Broadbent, written to Buckinghamshire MPs, inviting cross-party support for a united case to government for the infrastructure investment needed to support the county's future growth. The open letter highlights the need for national investment in transport, healthcare, education and other essential infrastructure. Your latest weather's on the way next after the national headlines.
3: Nigel Farage has quit as MP for Clacton. He says the media pressure on him and his family over allegations about his finances has become too much, and his constituents, not the media, should decide his fate.
4: Enough is enough. And I thought over the weekend, what shall I do? And then I thought, why should I be judged today or in history in the future? Why should they be the people that decide my fate when, as I repeat, I've done nothing wrong.
3: The Reform UK leader's decision will now trigger a by-election, which he's confirmed he will stand in. But Sir Keir Starmer says it's a tactical move.
5: This is a desperate stunt from Nigel Farage, and it's obvious why he's doing it. He is up to his neck in sleaze. Politics should be about improving the lives of millions of people, not about personal gain, not about hiding dodgy donations. And I think the public will see this for exactly what it is.
3: That's the latest from Radio News Hub. I'm David Hall.
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2: Overnight with some clear night skies across Buckinghamshire and a low of 17 degrees tomorrow into the early 30s. A high of 31 tomorrow across the region with clear blue skies.
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6: 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Yay, off home. No, you're going to stay in, you're working late. Air conditioning, yeah, good call. Right, on the way, we've got the latest one from the script man in the arena after we start with Mr. John Parson and Elmo's Fire.
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0: Scripts and Man in the Arena on Bucks Radio, the station that loves Bucks. On this Tuesday afternoon, the 7th of July, did you know that today is National Chocolate Day? Yeah, not ideal for this weather, really, is it? Oh, it's okay if you put your chocolate in the fridge, but other than that, it's like, oh no, it's a soup. However, I think you can lean into this. Right? A mate of mine's been saying this for ages. She's a bit weird, but that's the type of company that I keep. She said, you know what I love? I said, go on, I love hot sweets. Sweets that you actually warm up, like, you know, a pudding. She's like, no. Like, normal sweets, but they're just a bit warmer. And in this weather, if you leave them in the car, they'll cook a little bit. So, really? And so convinced was she, actually bought me some Jelly Babies. This was the last heat. Well, actually, I think it was the one in May. I left them in the car and then undid them. And it was like, it was genuine. It was like a hot sugar soup. It was weird. And there was just little faces going, ah, melt it. It was very weird. But I was like, it didn't taste awful. So she's been saying, you should do cooking in the car. What can you make in the car? What can you actually cook? But you're like, it is that hot in the cars at the moment. I might experiment to see what you can and can't cook. No, there's no health and safety and nobody should really buy the book. But, okay, more of a science experiment than a cooking book. Imagine that, though. For Christmas, cooking in the car with Wes. I can say, it's going to be big.
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10: Oxford Road, a little bit top-heavy coming in and out of town to that Hen and Chickens in Aylesbury bit, and a little bit sluggish. Tring Road heavy from the New Road and Holiday into the Adams Garage Junction on Wendover Road off that gyratory Horse and Jockey. Also a little bit busy. 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

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Type of one that where you get your windows down, both sides, you're driving along, turn out really loud and scream as loud as you like. You're giving it. But when you pull up to traffic lights, shut up because people can hear you. trust me on this. On the way, I'm going to tell you about some fabulous vouchers that we've got up for grabs for you. That if you've got little people in your life, they're going to be excited. and that will help you to control them. It's called leverage, people. All of that after this. New music from Gracie Abrams. 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

Roachford Cuddly Toy on Bucks Radio. Oh, I've got a fact about cuddly toys and your Did You Know after 5:30. More on that to come. Right now, if you've got some little cuddly people in your life, the kids, yeah, those ones, they're not cuddly. They're running me ragged. For the summer holidays, we've got something to help you out, though. Half price vouchers for Bucks Goat Centre. They'll go on sale tomorrow morning, 7:30. Mr. Ben Mosby on The Breakfast Show will tell you when. Just 11 quid for the family. That's two adults and two children. And I love the amount of animals that the kids can meet. They can meet some goats, obviously, as a goat centre. Pigs, ferrets, ducks, chickens, rabbits, alpacas, guinea pigs, and Jasper the Fox. I love that! Also, they can have a go in the outdoor play area whilst mum's dad sit in the cafe and go, oh, this is nice. So, yeah, those vouchers go on sale tomorrow morning, 7:30. In the meantime, if you do want to see some of the other vouchers that are on sale, then simply get yourself online to Bucks.radio and click on our half-price voucher shop. Right, on the way. Bucks update for 5:30 follows this. 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
3: I'm Joshua Smith. Box homeowners reopening their annual scheme to financially support community initiatives in the area. A man's been jailed after he was convicted of raping a woman in Newport Pagnell, and Buckinghamshire Council will launch their Regulation 19 consultation on the draft Buckinghamshire local plan. More on those stories in half an hour. Your latest travel is next.
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5: I'm Joe Skelton. It's a huge night in the World Cup, and current holders Argentina are taking on Egypt in the last 16, whilst in the late kickoff Switzerland face Colombia. Now, could Michael Olise be off to Real Madrid this summer, with sources suggesting the Spanish club are ready to bid for £188 million for the French international. And in boxing, former undisputed heavyweight champion Alexander Usyk could be in talks with Dana White's boxer promotion Zuffer Boxing for a farewell fight against Deontay Wilder, where a fight could take place at the end of this year.
0: Travel
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6: Been a bit of a knock on the Aston Clinton bypass as you're heading onto that Tring Road roundabout into Aylesbury. Relief Road onto Low Road, Stoke Mandeville busy, as is the Marroway approach on the Wendover Road. Hartwell Bend busy, as is the Horse and Jockey and the three roundabouts at the Royal Books Hospital. Friaridge Road and the Gyratory also a little bit heavy this afternoon.
0: Weather
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3: Overnight with some clear night skies across Buckinghamshire and a low of 17 degrees. Tomorrow into the early 30s, a high of 31 tomorrow across the region with clear blue skies.

Andy and Maria on Bucks Radio, the station that loves Bucks. Right, here you go. Here's your final fact of the day. And then you can turn your brain off. I love this. I think I've actually told you this before, but I'm so in love with it. I feel you need to know it. Did you know that Dutch police carry teddy bears with them while they're on their job just in case they need to calm down a scared child? I love that. In America, they're going, more guns and stuff. The Dutch police, let's get some more teddy bears. Okay, let's go and get Mr. Fluffy Cakes. Yes, this we need Fluffy Cakes instead. Radio. Just amazing. There you go. Told you you'd like that one. Right, on the way. Fiction Factory feels like heaven after this. It's Sienna Spiro. This is Material Lover on Bucks Radio.

0: Picture Factory feels like heaven on Bucks Radio. It's a station that loves Bucks. In this heat, feels like hell. No, we're loving the heat. We are. You need good tunes to go along with it. And that's what Hannah had for you earlier, looking after things for Naif. So she's on from 10 o'clock every day this week. Her 10:33, three songs from the Bangles, and in there, Eternal Flame. Oh, I had a little moment. Say my name, Sunshine. I know. No, I'm not a professional singer. Why do you ask? It was brilliant. Find out what she's got in store for you tomorrow. Bangles done for this week. Can she top it tomorrow morning? Join the wonderful Hannah Clarkson. She is on from 10 a.m. and the 10:33, about half past 10.
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6: That knock earlier is causing some delays on the Aston Clinton bypass as you're heading into Aylesbury on that Tring Road roundabout. Stone very heavy into Aylesbury on the Oxford Road. The Marroway approach on the Wendover Road, plus up the other end at the Gyratory, all busy, as is the Relief Road onto Lower Road, Stoke Mandeville. Wendover Dean, Rocky Lane, heavy on that London Road, as is the Horse and Jockey from all angles.
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Everything But The Girl and Missing on Bucks Radio, the station that loves Bucks. Big old 90s anthem, more like that on Saturday night from 7 o'clock. Thinking about it, right, if you're going to have people around to watch the football on Saturday, have a little bit of a 90s party beforehand. Just stick us on, we'll take care of things. Oh, they've put together a lovely 90s soundtrack, and then into the football you go. I know, you're welcome, you really are.

0: Of its £12,000 pot, with applications from local groups, organisations and individuals officially welcome from next Monday. Redrow have previously sponsored Haddenham Youth FC and since launching the scheme in 2019 have donated a total of £62,000 to local causes. A man's been jailed after he was convicted of raping a woman in Newport Pagnell. Sean Wilcox, aged 35 of no fixed abode, was sentenced at Aylesbury Crown Court to a total of 18 years imprisonment for offences committed in both the Thames Valley and Bedfordshire Force areas. Wilcox was found guilty by a unanimous jury verdict. And Buckinghamshire Council will launch the Regulation 19 consultation on the draft Buckinghamshire local plan. The leader of Bucks Council, Stephen Broadbent, written to Buckinghamshire MPs inviting cross-party support for a united case to government for the infrastructure investment needed to support the county's future growth. The open letter highlights the need for national investment in transport, healthcare, education and other essential infrastructure. Your latest weather's on the way next after the national headlines.
1: Today I will resign as a Member of Parliament for Clacton-on-Sea, thereby forcing a by-election.
2: Nigel Farage stuns Westminster and quits after weeks of media speculation about his finances. The Reform UK leader says he'll let his constituents decide his fate.
1: This will be a people versus the establishment by-election. It's a chance to stick two fingers up to the entire establishment, to frankly tell them where to go. And that is why I will be putting my name forward to stand in this by-election. I will fight to win. I will fight to continue the political revolution that Reform has started.
2: In the past few days, pressure has mounted on Mr. Farage after it was revealed he'd not declared gifts from convicted fraudster George Cottrell and the cryptocurrency billionaire Christopher Harborne. That's the latest from Radio News Hub. I'm David Hall.
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0: Overnight with some clear night skies across Buckinghamshire and a low of 17 degrees tomorrow into the early 30s, a high of 31 tomorrow across the region with clear blue skies.
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5: 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Right, what, 7,000 people tried to buy yesterday. More on that to come. Belinda Carlisle, Circle in the Sand. And we start with E17, teaming up with Gabrielle. If you ever.
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0: Belinda Carlisle and Circling the Sand on Bucks Radio, the station that loves Bucks. Hope you've had a fabulous little Tuesday. So yesterday they went on sale, the Wegovy pills or the Wegovy pills. I don't really know how to pronounce it. I suspect I'll find out soon because it'll be all over the news. These are the pills that are apparently going to replace fat jabs. So they're fat pills, yeah? So what do you call them that? You know, give them at least a title that people go, what are they? The Wegovy. You mean the fat pills? Yeah, the fat pills. They were. So to help with weight loss, which is, you know, it's okay if that's what you want to do, fine. You do. A friend of mine did. You remember a couple of years ago where we were all really body positive? Yeah, doesn't matter our size, it's about what's inside. Oh, I can take a pill, right? Fine. But I think that's the way, isn't it? You know, if there were things that I could take pills for that I was like, I could make me taller pill. Oh, I'd love just a couple of inches taller. You know, I'd be willing to take a pill or so for that. Make my nose a bit smaller. Yeah, actually, you know, that'd be good. Not snoring, yeah. Not smelly. Yeah, some other... Laura said, how many pills do you take for 26, and how are you feeling? Still not right, no.
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7: Still a bit busy on that Aston Clinton bypass onto the roundabout to Tring Road after that knock earlier. Stone the Hartwell Bend and Friaridge Road onto the Hen and Chickens at the top of Oxford Road a little bit busy. The relief road onto Lower Road Stoke Mandeville still has some delays, as has World's End to the Marroway on that Wendover Road. Wendover Dean Rocky Lane a little bit busy on that London Road, and the Horse and Jockey also heavy, as is the three roundabouts, the Royal Books Hospital.

Olive, you're not alone on Bucks Radio. It's a station that loves Bucks. Another hot one tonight. It's going to be heating up throughout the week. Hotter than Delhi, apparently. There we go. That's a comparison that we're using now. But you're certainly not alone if you're hot. I tell you what, I've quite enjoyed. Right? And this isn't... I'm not trying to be mean, but when you look at the Wimbledon audience, the crowd, they look fabulous. Oh, you can smell the Marks and Spencers coming out of them. There's such opulence. They're all in suits and looking absolutely amazing and fab, you know. But because it's been that hot, there's a few of them that are just go, oh, I'm a bit hot here. Because, all right, where else you go in this heat? Would you go, oh, do you really want to put on today? I want to put it on, I'll probably just pair of pants and walk around. That's what you should do. But I'm going to Wimbledon, so I've got to dress like I'm going to a wedding, which is, nobody wants to be dressed like that in this heat. But, if you're at Wimbledon, you have to get dressed like that. So as the cameras have panned across a few times, you can see people going, it's a bit hot for me. Even though the players are running around, I think they've got the better deal because they can ice themselves and wear shorts, whereas everybody else goes, I'm melted here. I swear there's going to be a point where the cameras are just going to pan across and there's just puddles with some very nice wicker hats there. Something to look forward to. So yeah, you're not alone if you're a bit warm. Right, on the way, Salt and Pepper, Push It after this. Miles Smith, Hold Me in the Dark. Not tonight, though. It's a bit too hot for that.

0: Salt-Pepper and Push It on Bucks Radio. It's a station that loves Bucks. Loads of stuff happening this weekend. And one to let you know about that I read, I was like, oh, yes, please. The Bucks Bear is going to be actually at Delicious in Western Turville. Brand new cafe opening that's a bit unique. They do authentic Indian street food, curry, sweets, bakery treats, coffee, milkshakes, etc. and more. But the fact, oh, you had me at Indian street food. Yes. Oh, that is so up my alley. It's going to be opening 11 o'clock this Saturday in Western Turville. They've got a little opening offer, a samosa and a tea for £1. I'm in for that one as well. And 20% off the entire menu throughout July. So definitely one to go and visit. I say Western Turville. And the brand new place opening 11 a.m. this Saturday. That's Delicious. I've got to say, very best of luck, guys, because that sounds fab.
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Taylor Swift, I knew it, I knew you on Bucks Radio from the new Toy Story movie, which is supposed to be really good, Toy Story 5. Loads of good movies out at the moment as we get towards the summer. Because quite often, back in the day, you'd always get loads of brilliant summer movies. But over the last few years, I don't feel they've had them. Toy Story 5, yes. Supergirl, sounds good. The Odyssey is coming out. That looks like a good one. Ultimately, I might just go and spend a couple of days at the cinema. And with the free air conditioning, yes, thank you very much. That would be great. Have you brought a blanket with you? Yes, stop questioning. Give him my popcorn. Right, on the way, Lizzo, about damn time after this. Back to the 80s we go. Mr. Mister, this is Kiri, and you're listening to Bucks Radio.

0: Lizzo about Damn Time on Bucks Radio. It's a station that loves Bucks, and that is your lot from me. Whatever you're up to, have yourself a fabulous little Tuesday evening. Don't forget the wonderful Mr. Ben Mosby. He'll be back tomorrow morning from 6 a.m. Don't forget about his birthday club. Big birthday coming up in your life. Let us know about it via our web pages and the birthday club. And Ben will give you a nice little mention on air and put you in the draw to win £50 to spend at the Works restaurant in Aylesbury or High Wycombe. Then the lovely Hannah looking after things for the Duke of Aylesbury. He's still away. Tanning his knobbly knees somewhere, I suspect. Hannah in from 10. And I'll be back from 3. Right, still to come before I leave you. Music from Delamitri, always the last to know. And your Bucks update for 7 is on the way.
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2: Nigel Farage has quit as MP for Clacton. The Reform UK leader's decision will now trigger a by-election, which is confirmed he will stand in. He says the media pressure on him...

0: election he failed to declare from the cryptocurrency billionaire Christopher Harborne. Prime Minister Sir Keir Starmer says it's a tactical move.
1: This is a desperate stunt from Nigel Farage, and it's obvious why he's doing it. He is up to his neck in sleaze. Politics should be about improving the lives of millions of people, not about personal gain, not about hiding dodgy donations. And I think the public will see this for exactly what it is.
0: Next, Prince Harry has lost his High Court case against the publisher of the Daily Mail. The Duke of Sussex, along with six others, including Sir Elton John, had sued Associated Newspapers over claims of unlawful information gathering. A murder investigation has been launched after a mother and her two children were found dead at a property near Bedford. Police forced entry into an address in Great Denham after receiving reports the family had not been seen for several days. Officers say they've identified a suspect who was known to the victims but believe they've left the country. And some online gamblers will have to undergo credit checks under new rules. The Gambling Commission says anyone who spends more than £1,000 online in a 24-hour window will have to take a financial risk assessment. That's the latest from Radio News Hub. I'm David Hall.
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2: Rivals of Nigel Farage are refusing to stand in the upcoming Clacton by-election. Labour, Conservative, Lib Dem and Restore will not field candidates after the Reform UK leader announced he was quitting amid the ongoing speculation about his finances. Mr Farage shocked Westminster by announcing his decision to step down.
3: This will be a people versus the establishment by-election. It's a chance to stick two fingers up to the entire establishment, to frankly tell them where to go. And that is why I will be putting my name forward to stand in this by-election. I will fight to win. I will fight to continue the political revolution that Reform has started.

0: For Anastasia Berezovska, but the 39-year-old's body has been found with gunshot wounds to the head. She was suspected of carrying out a parcel bomb attack on a Ukrainian oligarch and his family. A million more homeowners are facing higher mortgage bills. The Bank of England previously projected 4 million people would have to pay more due to the impact of the Iran war, but the bank has since revised that figure to just over 5 million. And Argentina have completed an extraordinary comeback to beat Egypt at the World Cup. Lionel Messi's men were 2-0 down at one point, but ended up winning the game 3-2. That's the latest from Radio News Hub. I'm David Hall.
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1: Nigel Farage has shocked Westminster and quit.
2: I will resign as a Member of Parliament for Clacton-on-Sea, thereby forcing a by-election.
1: The Reform UK leader says he and his family have been under intense pressure as the row over donations continues. He's confirmed he will stand in the Clacton by-election and insists voters will decide his fate and not the media. Reform's Robert Jenrick agrees.
3: I believe that the good people of Clacton, who voted for Nigel 2 years ago, who have seen the work that he's done as their Member of Parliament, a job that he loves, will vote for him and enable us to move forward now and to put ourselves on the path to getting Nigel as our Prime Minister and fixing this country once and for all.
1: So far, all the main political parties are refusing to field any candidates to rival Mr. Farage. Next, Prince Harry's lost his privacy case against the publisher of the Daily Mail. The Duke of Sussex had sued Associated Newspapers over claims of unlawful information gathering. But editor-in-chief Paul Dacre says Harry should never have brought the case.
4: There isn't a laundry in the cosmos big enough to wash all the dirty linen he has aired about his own family. For him to complain about his privacy being invaded takes not just the biscuit, but the whole tin.
1: A murder investigation's been launched after a mother and her two children were found dead at a property

0: 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I'm David Hall.
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2: Rivals of Nigel Farage are refusing to stand in the upcoming Clacton by-election.
3: This is a desperate stunt from Nigel Farage. It's obvious why he's doing it. He is up to his neck in sleaze.
2: That's Sir Keir Starmer's verdict as Labour, Conservative, Liberal Democrats and Restore confirm they will not field candidates after the Reform UK leader announced he was quitting amid the ongoing speculation about his finances. Lib Dem leader Sir Ed Davey says Farage can't be trusted.
4: This is absolutely another stunt. Will cost the taxpayers a huge amount of money, and all he's trying to do is get himself off the hook. He's going for this by-election because he's got lots more that are going to come out about how dishonest he has been.
2: Prince Harry says his court battle with the Daily Mail is a complete and obvious whitewash. The Duke of Sussex has lost a privacy case against Associated Newspapers, who he sued for unlawful information gathering. NATO is being urged to deliver more air defence systems to Ukraine. World leaders are meeting in Turkey as Russia continues to bombard the Ukrainian capital, Kyiv. President Zelensky says the situation's dire.
5: When we speak about air defense, we need it for civilians, but also for our army. We need them to defend them. And of course, we see that the weakness of Russia, we feel it, but it's not enough. We need more pressure, more anti-ballistic, and more sanctions on Russia.
2: More than 5 million homeowners will be paying more for their mortgages. The Bank of England has upped its initial forecast from 4 million due to the impact of the Iran war. Governor Andrew Bailey says things are tough.
6: The conflict in the Middle East has resulted in a substantial negative supply shock to the global economy. Whilst the signing of the Memorandum of Understanding between the US and Iran has reduced near-term risks, and market interest rates globally, including here in the UK, remain higher, and that's tightened financial conditions.
2: And Argentina have completed an extraordinary comeback to beat Egypt 3-2.

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2: Nigel Farage has shocked Westminster and quit.
3: I will resign as a Member of Parliament for Clacton-on-Sea, thereby forcing a by-election.
2: The Reform UK leader says he and his family have been under intense pressure as the row over donations continues. He's confirmed he will stand in the Clacton by-election and insists voters will decide his fate and not the media. Reform's Robert Jenrick agrees.
4: I believe that the good people of Clacton, who voted for Nigel 2 years ago, who have seen the work that he's done as their Member of Parliament, a job that he loves, will vote for him and enable us to move forward now and to put ourselves on the path to getting Nigel as our Prime Minister and fixing this country once and for all.
2: So far, all the main political parties are refusing to field any candidates to rival Mr. Farage. Next, Prince Harry's lost his privacy case against the publisher of the Daily Mail. The Duke of Sussex had sued Associated Newspapers over claims of unlawful information gathering. But editor-in-chief Paul Dacre says Harry should never have brought the case.
5: There isn't a laundry in the cosmos big enough to wash all the dirty linen he has aired about his own family. For him to complain about his privacy being invaded takes not just the biscuit, but the whole tin.
2: A murder investigation's been launched after a mother and her two children were found dead at a property near Bedford. Police forced entry into an address in Great Denham after receiving reports the family had not been seen for several days. John Murphy is from Bedfordshire Police.
6: This is a deeply distressing incident, and our thoughts are first and foremost with all of those who have been affected. As a result of inquiries undertaken so far, we have identified a suspect who was known to all three victims and who we believe has subsequently left the country.
2: And some online gamblers will have to undergo credit checks under new rules. Those who spend more than £1,000 online in a 24-hour window will have to take a financial risk assessment. That's the latest from Radio News Hub. I'm David Hall.
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2: Rivals of Nigel Farage are refusing to stand in the upcoming Clacton by-election.
3: This is a desperate stunt from Nigel Farage. It's obvious why he's doing it. He is up to his neck in sleaze.
2: That's Sir Keir Starmer's verdict as Labour, Conservative, Liberal Democrats and Restore confirmed they will not field candidates after the Reform UK leader announced he was quitting amid the ongoing speculation about his finances. Lib Dem leader Sir Ed Davey says Farage can't be trusted.
4: This is absolutely another stunt that will cost the taxpayers a huge amount of money, and all he's trying to do is get himself off the hook. He's going for this by-election because he's got lots more that are going to come out about how dishonest he has been.
2: Prince Harry says his court battle with the Daily Mail is a complete and obvious whitewash. The Duke of Sussex has lost a privacy case against Associated Newspapers, who he sued for unlawful information gathering. NATO is being urged to deliver more air defence systems to Ukraine. World leaders are meeting in Turkey as Russia continues to bombard the Ukrainian capital, Kyiv. President Zelensky says the situation's dire.
5: When we speak about air defense, we need it for civilians, but also for our army. We need them to defend them. And of course, we see that the weakness of Russia, we feel it, but it's not enough. We need more pressure, more anti-ballistic, and more sanctions on Russia.
2: More than 5 million homeowners will be paying more for their mortgages. The Bank of England has upped its initial forecast from 4 million due to the impact of the Iran war. Governor Andrew Bailey says things are tough.
6: The conflict in the Middle East has resulted in a substantial and negative supply shock to the global economy. Whilst the signing of the Memorandum of Understanding between the US and Iran has reduced near-term risks, and market interest rates globally, including here in the UK, remain higher, and that's tightened financial conditions.
2: And Argentina have completed an extraordinary comeback to beat Egypt 3-2 at the World Cup. That's the latest from Radio News Hub. I'm David Hall.
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2: Nigel Farage has shocked Westminster and quit.
3: I will resign as a Member of Parliament for Clacton-on-Sea, thereby forcing a by-election.
2: The Reform UK leader says he and his family have been under intense pressure as the row over donations continues. He's confirmed he will stand in the Clacton by-election and insists voters will decide his fate and not the media. Reform's Robert Jenrick agrees.
4: I believe that the good people of Clacton, who voted for Nigel 2 years ago, who have seen the work that he's done as their Member of Parliament, a job that he loves, will vote for him and enable us to move forward now and to put ourselves on the path to getting Nigel as our Prime Minister and fixing this country once and for all.
2: So far, all the main political parties are refusing to field any candidates to rival Mr. Farage. Next, Prince Harry's lost his privacy case against the publisher of the Daily Mail. The Duke of Sussex had sued Associated Newspapers over claims of unlawful information gathering. But Editor-in-Chief Paul Dacre says Harry should never have brought the case.
5: There isn't a laundry in the cosmos big enough to wash all the dirty linen he has aired about his own family. For him to complain about his privacy being invaded takes not just the biscuit, but the whole tin.
2: A murder investigation's been launched after a mother and her two children were found dead at a property near Bedford. Police forced entry into an address in Great Denham after receiving reports the family had not been seen for several days. John Murphy is from Bedfordshire Police.
6: This is a deeply distressing incident, and our thoughts are first and foremost with all of those who have been affected. As a result of inquiries undertaken so far, we have identified a suspect who was known to all three victims and who we believe has subsequently left the country.
2: And some online gamblers will have to undergo credit checks under new rules. Those who spend more than £1,000 online in a 24-hour window will have to take a financial risk assessment. That's the latest from Radio News Hub. I'm David Hall.
0: Bring it back.
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